0: 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Not sure how much snow we're going to get, but anything is very welcome.
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2: From the Capital Radio Newsroom, good morning. I'm James Wybrow. A seventh person has been charged over a kidnapping in Sydney's southwest earlier this year. Dusty Fitzpatrick reports.
3: Police were told four men had assaulted another man outside a tobacconist in Mount Pritchard before forcing him into a hatchback. About 2 days later, detectives searched a property in Dural where police found the 53-year-old. A teenager and five men have already been charged over the incident and remain before the courts. An 18-year-old man's now been arrested and charged with several offences, including participating in a criminal group. He's due in court today. Investigations into the incident are ongoing.
2: In other news, the Productivity Commission argues overregulation is halting progress on Australia's housing supply. An interim report suggests complex zoning laws, poor infrastructure planning, and slow approvals processes need to be fixed to ensure more properties are built. Commissioner Alison Roberts says failing to address the issues puts home ownership out of reach for even more Australians.
4: It currently takes 11 years for the average household to save for a 20% deposit on the typical home. So a big part of the problem and the reason we're looking into this is that we don't have enough houses in areas where people want to live.
2: Police are defending changes to the chaplaincy service, saying a contentious rule around disclosure only relates to mass casualty events. Multiple chaplains have threatened to resign, fearing the rules will require them to, upon request, name the officers who use their services. Deputy Commissioner Dean Smith says it does not impact day-to-day support.
5: If there is a disclosure that is a mandatory disclosure where that officer may need other professional intervention to support them, and that's what our main focus is here. It is not about breaching any confidence in regards to pastoral care or conversations which happen each and every day with our chaplaincy service.
2: Also making news, Australia's top two unionists will stand down before the end of the year. ACTU has announced Secretary Sally McManus and President Michelle O'Neill will leave to bring renewal to the organisation. And Jacinda Allen has resigned as Victorian State Premier. The Labor Party are set to vote on a new leader this hour, with Ben Carroll tipped to become the new Premier. Aussie diamond Cara Conan says her side are prime for Commonwealth Games glory after two strong wins. Australia smashed Tonga in their opening game before a 19-goal win over England. Conan says they're aiming high.
6: Couldn't have asked for a better start in terms of outcomes. Still lots to build on though, looking after our day off to head into another three big games before we lead into finals.
2: Still in Glasgow, where Australia currently leads the game's tally with 26 gold, 13 silver and 20 bronze medals, thanks to a massive morning in the pool. That's the latest news update from the Capital Radio Newsroom. I'm James Wybrow.
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9: Snow FM weather. Partly cloudy today with a light chance of scattered showers. Snowfall expected in the alpine areas. Partly cloudy tomorrow, clearing up on Thursday to a mostly clear day. Jindabyne reaching a top of 10 degrees today. Coomera a top of 12. Shallow pass 2 degrees. Canberra reaching a top of 12.
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9: 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The Weather Bureau advises there is a 90% chance of snow till 6 p.m.
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0: Snuff and the station that could be giving you $5,000. Fred in Cooma, have you on the money? What are you going to spend it on? Any thoughts?
1: Make some things up, you know, just I'd try to spend it wisely, but whether that happens.
0: Yeah, it's easy to say now that you'll, you know, spend it in savings or whatever, but then when the money lands in your bank account, could change your mind.
1: Yeah, I'll probably end up going on kids' toys, you know.
0: How many kids do you have?
1: One and one on the way.
0: Nice, exciting times for you. Hey, all the best with that. All the best with this as well. 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

0: Up next, the song that Britney Spears brought out on her 27th birthday. 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

0: 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Then we play the artist who's coming down under later on this year, playing shows in Brisbane, Melbourne and Sydney. 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
4: This is Budgie Baker. Just a little bit of snow about, and I think we're going to get some more as the day goes on. Visibility can be marginal at times, especially on the upper slopes, and it is pretty breezy, so just keep an eye on those lifts today. So a new chum chair for the skiers and boarders, the area reserved for the tobogganers on Easy Street. Looks all right. Charlotte Pass, new Guthrie's double chair open, so all lifts ready for the skiers and boarders. Cossie triple chair to the top. Pulpit, T-bar and base and Pommer spinning as well. First timers riding the Cossie Puppet. Perisher lifts open across three resort areas at the moment, Mount Pee and Air for the better skiers and boarders. Centre Valley and Front Valley, probably the pick, a little bit more protected today. Most lifts in Blue Cow, some in Smigs, nothing currently in Guthiga. Trevo, wind has put the Basin and Carrolls on hold, Cruiser as well, so there's no merits at the moment. Gun Barrel plus Anton's will get some higher runs, including High Noon. Friday Flat, good for the first timers and the children, and the wind is going to affect some lifts today, so those protected runs will be the best, especially around surface lifts. Not sure how much snow we're going to get, but anything is very welcome.
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5: From the Capital Radio Newsroom, good morning. I'm James Wybrow. An ICAC inquiry into allegations state Liberal Party members breached donation laws is entering its second day. State opposition leader Kelly Sloan has described phone taps of a fugitive property developer heard during the first day of hearings as uncomfortable listening. The inquiry has also heard allegations Jean Nassif sought to use a former Premier's brother to influence government decisions. In other news, Victoria will have a new Premier, with Jacinta Allen confirming she is stepping aside rather than forcing a leadership contest in the state. She was expected to face a spill motion and had originally indicated she was willing to contest the leadership fight. She called a snap press conference saying the party needs certainty so close to an election.
6: I believe I would have won, but doing so this close to an election takes up valuable resources, including the most precious of one, time. More importantly, it puts the state in a position of uncertainty.
5: The federal government is starting work on plans for Australia to build its first new oil refinery in decades. Labor will commit $4 million towards a feasibility study looking at constructing a refinery in Western Australia. The opposition says we do need to boost fuel security, but are waiting for details before saying if they will back the plan. New South Wales residents are being encouraged to sign up to their local library. The State Library wants to increase membership to 50% of the population. State Librarian Dr. Caroline Butler-Bowden says libraries are about more than just books.
7: All libraries offer family programs. They offer amazing things like book clubs, sometimes knitting clubs, Tai Chi classes.
5: Also making news, singer-songwriter Carly Simon has been diagnosed with Parkinson's disease. The 83-year-old You're So Vain singer says she is learning how to live with the condition. And British actor and broadcaster Bill Oddie has died at the age of 85. He was best known to Australian audiences through the 1970s television show The Goodies. Injured Manly star Tom Trbojevic insists he can still play fullback as he waits to return from another hamstring injury. There have been calls for him to move to the centres to reduce the chances of him having future issues with the troublesome issue. Trbojevic has told 100% Footy he'll play wherever the club wants him.
8: So if he wants me to play fullback, I still feel like I can go out there and influence a game of footy. And when I'm back playing, I don't... You know, I'm not thinking about getting injured, I'm just thinking about going there playing footy. But whatever Foz and Manly and the club want me to do, I'm happy to do.
5: And the Aussie swimmers have claimed more than a dozen medals in one night in the pool at the Commonwealth Games in Glasgow. In athletics, Rose Davies claimed a historic gold in the women's 10,000 metres, and the Aussie women bowls pair fell just short of advancing to the semi-finals. That's the latest from the Capital Radio Newsroom.
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10: Central New South Wales would like to advise Kosciuszko Road's open to Perrinsett, Guthaka Road's open to the Village, Alpine Way's open to Threadburn beyond, Snowy Mountains Highway's open, Link Road to Selwyn Snow Resort's open, Elliot Way to Tumbarumba and Selwyn the Road's open, and Cooma to Brown Mountain the Road is open, and keep it here for the latest winter road updates.
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0: Partly cloudy today, the slight chance of some light scattered showers in some areas. Snowfall is expected in the alpine areas. Tomorrow, partly cloudy, clearing up on Thursday to a mostly sunny day. Jindabyne reaching a top of 10 degrees today, Coomera a top of 12. Charlotte Pass 2 degrees, Canberra reaching a top of 12.
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0: 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You could be winning $5,000. 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
1: Oh, God. 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

0: 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All right, this guy kicked off his Loop tour in New Zealand in January of this year. It's still going. It's going to wrap up in Mexico in December. Ed Sheeran, Shape of You, on the way in just a couple of minutes. 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
1: 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Building Snowy 2.0, Australia's biggest battery right here in the Snowy Mountains.
5: This is Budgie Baker. A little bit of snow blowing around at the moment. It's pretty breezy, so just keep an eye on those lifts today, as quite a few are going on hold. So I want new chum chair for the skiers and boarders, an area reserved for the tobogganers as well on Easy Street, Charlotte Pass. Guthrie's double chair open, so all lifts ready for the skiers and boarders. Cozzy triple chair to the top. Pulpa T-Bar, Bass and Palmer are all spinning, and first-timers on the Cozzy carpet. Perisher, there are lifts open across all three resort areas. Mount P6 is on hold. Centre Valley, Front Valley, probably the more protected. Some lifts in Blue Cow with the chairs on hold at the moment. Some open in Smigs, and nothing currently spinning in Gathaga. Threadbow, Wind has put the Basin and Carrolls on hold. Cruiser as well. So no action up on Merritts. Gun Barrel plus Anton's will get to some higher runs, including High Noon, and Friday Flat is pretty good. Wind going to affect the lifts today, so those protected runs will be the best option, especially around the surface lifts. Not sure how much snow we'll get, but everything is welcome.
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7: From the Capital Radio Newsroom, good afternoon. I'm James Wybrow. A new oil refinery could be built in WA under a federal government plan to shore up Australia's fuel security. Labor is promising $4 million towards a feasibility study into constructing the facility. Coalition Senator James Patterson says it's a great idea, but he isn't sure if it will get off the ground.
8: Whether it's on the East Coast or the West Coast, but I seriously doubt the sincerity of the government here. I mean, they're not even allowing companies to drill for oil onshore and get some of the oil resources we have, including in Queensland.
7: In other news, the eSafety Commissioner is warning about a rise in online predators harvesting images of students posted by school social media accounts to make AI deepfakes. The online safety watchdog received more than 100 reports about school platforms being targeted to create harmful material. Cyber safety expert Susan McLean says all schools need to review their consent policies.
9: What we need schools to do is their job, understand what child safeguarding looks like, particularly in the digital space, and make sure that parents can receive photos of their students through an app or through a newsletter, but give them the option to opt out of social media.
7: The state government says it expects all witnesses that are called to face a corruption probe to attend. Operation Rosny is continuing today, examining figures within the Liberal Party and potential breaches of donation rules. Senior Government Minister John Graham says allegations before the inquiry are deeply concerning.
10: Don't want to see a repeat of what we saw in the parliamentary inquiry, witnesses evading, giving evidence. So I'd ask anyone to cooperate if they're asked to by ICAC, and that would be the expectation of the government.
7: Also making news, Jacinta Allen has stepped down as Victorian Premier, saying she is standing down to give voters and the party certainty. Gabrielle Williams has been appointed interim leader while the party elects Allen's replacement. And five beaches in northern France used in the World War II D-Day landings have been added to the UNESCO World Heritage List. The UN had previously warned of threats posed on the Normandy site by tourism and climate change. UNESCO says their enduring legacy in defeating Nazism justifies their protection. On track at the Commonwealth Games, all three of Australia's female 100-metre sprinters have advanced to the semi-finals. National record holder Tori Lewis smashed her heat despite some early distractions.
11: I could hear a baby crying in the stands. And I don't know, I was listening to that instead of the gun a little bit, so I need to be more focused tomorrow.
7: Australia currently leads the medal tally with 26 gold, 13 silver and 20 bronze. And English soccer heavyweights Chelsea and Tottenham have arrived in Australia ahead of the Sydney Super Cup. That's the latest from the Capital Radio newsroom.
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15: Snow FM weather.
0: Partly cloudy for the rest of the day. Slight chance of light scattered showers in some areas. Snowfall expected in the alpine areas. Tomorrow, partly cloudy. Clearing up on Thursday, though, to a mostly sunny day. Jindabyne atop of 10 degrees today. Coomera atop of 12. Shallow past 2 degrees. Canberra reaching atop of 12.
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0: 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The Weather Bureau advises there is a 90% chance of snow till 6 p.m.
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5: Transport for New South Wales would like to advise Kosciuszko Road open to Perisher, Guthaka Road open to the village, Alpine Way Road open to Threadbow and beyond, Snow Mountains Highway Road open, the Link Road Selwyn Snow Resort Road open, Elliot Way Tamarumba to Selwyn Road open, and Coomin Brown Mountain Road is open. Keep it here for the latest winter road updates.
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0: better cold. All right, they only got married, what, a couple of weeks ago? And already rumours circling. Oh, when's the baby due? Taylor Swift, just to confirm, actually, nothing, no baby on the way, nothing confirmed at the moment. These are just purely rumours that are probably complete rubbish. Taylor Swift, open like this on the way before one on Snow FM with McGrath Estate Agents. 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

0: 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Hey, Mr. DJ. Then how about we play this to get you through this Tuesday workday? It's Bruno Mars, it's I Just Might. It's coming up in just a couple of minutes. 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
1: 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Australian energy starts right here in the Snowy Mountains.
5: This is Budgie Baker. A little bit of snow blowing around at the moment. It's pretty breezy, so just keep an eye on those lifts today, as quite a few are going on hold. So I want you, Chum Chair, for the Skiers and Boarders, an area reserved for the Tobogganers as well, on Easy Street, Charlotte Pass. Guthrie's Double Chair open, so all lifts ready for the Skiers and Boarders. Cossie Triple Chair to the top. Pulpit T-Bar, Basin Palmer are all spinning, and first-timers on the Cozzy Carpet. Perisher, there are lifts open across all three resort areas. Mount P6 is on hold. Dinner Valley, Front Valley, probably the more protected. Some lifts in Blue Cow with the chairs on hold at the moment. Some open in Smig, and nothing currently spinning in Gathaga. Threadbow, Wind has put the Basin and Carrolls on hold. Cruiser as well. So no action up on Merritts. Gun Barrel plus Anton's will get you to some higher runs, including High Noon and Friday Flat. It's pretty good. Wind going to affect the lifts today, so those protected runs will be the best option, especially around the surface lifts. Not sure how much snow we'll get, but everything is welcome.
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6: From the Capital Radio Newsroom, I'm Alex Stockerty. Outgoing Victorian Premier Jacinta Allen has used her resignation speech to encourage more women to enter politics. Deputy Premier Ben Carroll has become the state's 50th Premier following a near two-hour caucus meeting. Ms Allen says despite losing the confidence of her party, she hopes it doesn't sway women from a future in public life. The ACTU's outgoing secretary is ruling out a future in politics as the union paves the way for a new generation of leaders. Sally McManus will resign at the end of next month, while National President Michelle O'Neill will step down later this year. Union delegates will formally vote on their successors at next year's Congress. Ms McManus says after 9 years as leader, she won't be considering her career prospects anytime soon.
7: At the moment, I'm really looking forward to a break and maybe going bird watching. I have a health issue. I'm going to get a hearing implant, so, you know, I'm going to take time to do that.
6: The federal government is starting work on plans for Australia to build its first new oil refinery in decades. Labor will commit $4 million towards a feasibility study looking at constructing a refinery in WA. The opposition says we do need to boost fuel security but are waiting for details before saying if they will back the plan. Queensland detectives are appealing for information as part of investigations into the theft of cattle from a rural property. 142 Wagyu cross cows and heifers were stolen from a property north of Rockhampton over a near two-month period. McDonald's is facing a backlash from health experts over a new line of energy drinks. Two Red Bull-infused beverages are rolling out in Victoria and Queensland, raising fears they're aimed at kids and teenagers. paediatric nutritionist Mandy Sacker says it sends the wrong message.
8: The main concern is that Macca's puts itself forward as a family-friendly restaurant. So you've got kids, you've got children, teens who are going there unsupervised, and McDonald's has taken a Red Bull, which we know is not recommended for children, and has turned it into a brightly coloured, fruity-flavoured drink.
6: UNESCO has added the Second World War D-Day landing beaches in northern France to the World Heritage List. The five Normandy sites used in the battle to liberate Europe from Nazi occupation have been facing threats by tourism and climate change in recent years. And experts are warning schools against sharing images and videos of students online due to the risk of people using AI to create deepfakes and other harmful material. Checking sport, and a boil over in the pool at the Commonwealth Games with Meg Harris edging out Molly O'Callaghan as the Aussies went 1-2-3 in the 100 metres freestyle. Aussie Alexander Vukic has won his match at an ATP event in Washington in straight sets, and the Wanderers take on Chelsea in Sydney tonight for a friendly clash. That's the latest news update from the Capital Radio Newsroom.
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9: 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Keep it here for the latest winter road updates.
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10: Snow FM weather.
9: Chances of showers about the ranges this afternoon. Snow expected to fall above 1,400 metres with some winds expected to increase. Frosty morning for tomorrow. Partly cloudy conditions throughout with some high chance of showers. Thursday, partly cloudy. Morning frost expected. Slight chance of a shower and snow possible above 1,000 metres. And Friday, frost and fog in the morning. A mostly sunny afternoon throughout with some light winds. Chittabah in top of 6 tomorrow with a night's low of 1 degree. Coomer's reaching a top of 10 tomorrow with a night's low of 1. And Canberra dropping a 2 overnight with a top of 10 tomorrow.
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Tuesday afternoon here on Stone FM. We're playing the Stone Mountain's best music in a couple of hours' time, and we're kicking off from work where we got Will and Woody on from 5 to drive you home. 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

0: Dead.
1: Olivia Rodrigo with Drop Dead. Thanks for having me here on Snow FM. Hey, if you're out and about in Coomera today, maybe grabbing a few things in your lunch break, enjoying a day off or just cruising down Sharp Street, well, why not support local while you're there? Whether it's Main Street Clothing, News Express Coomera, Coomera Battery Wholesaler, keep an eye out for the Love and Local Shop the Snowies QR code. One quick scan puts you in the draw to win $5,000. How great is that? It's so fly. While you do that, we're going to continue on with the Snowy's best music. Just after you interrupt a pause, Robin Schultz up next with Sugar.
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1: 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Keep it here for the latest winter road updates.
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12: 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The Charlotte Pass Snow Resort $89 Thursday deal. 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

0: 5 seconds of summer. She looks so perfect. Thanks for having it here on Snow FM. Have we got Annie on the line? How you going, Annie?
1: Yeah, good.
0: So I heard you're a big Harry Styles fan.
1: Yeah.
0: What makes you keep on coming back to him?
1: Like, you know, his songs are easy to listen to. They're usually fun. They're interesting. They're not boring.
0: He's got a song for everything. Love that answer, Annie. Well, here's this one for you. Harry Styles, American Girls, up next.
2: 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Beck and
3: 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I'm not just Peter Parker.
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1: 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Speaking of the weather, we're going to check out the weather just after 2. 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
2: 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Building Snowy 2.0. Australia's biggest battery right here in the Snowy Mountains.
8: This is Budgie Baker. A little bit of snow blowing around at the moment. It's pretty breezy, so just keep an eye on those lifts today as quite a few are going on hold. So I want new jump chair for the skiers and boarders, an area reserved for the tobogganers as well on Easy Street, Charlotte Pass. 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Cossie triple chair to the top. Pulpit T-Bar, Base and Palmer are all spinning, and first timers on the Cossie carpet. Perisher, there are lifts open across all three resort areas. Mount P6 is on hold. Centre Valley, Front Valley, probably the more protected. Some lifts in Blue Cow with the chairs on hold at the moment. Some open in Smigs and nothing currently spinning in Guthaga. Threadbow, wind has put the Basin and Carrolls on hold. Cruiser as well. So no action up on Merritts. Gun Barrel plus Anton's will get you to some higher runs, including High Noon, and Friday Flat is pretty good. Wind going to affect the lifts today, so those protected runs will be the best option, especially around the surface lifts. Not sure how much snow we'll get, but everything is welcome.
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9: From the Capital Radio Newsroom, I'm Alex Stockerty. Origin Energy believes the information of 900,000 current and former customers was accessed during a recent data security breach. The company says it's been reviewing the potential security threat since early July. A new oil refinery could be built in WA under a federal government plan to shore up Australia's fuel security. Labor is promising $4 million towards a feasibility study into constructing the facility. Coalition Senator James Patterson says it's the right idea, but he isn't sure it'll get off the ground.
10: I would love to see a new oil refinery built, whether it's on the East Coast or the West Coast, but I seriously doubt the sincerity of the government here. They're not even allowing companies to drill for oil onshore and get some of the oil resources we have.
9: Jacinta Allen has stepped down as Victorian Premier, saying she's standing down to give voters and the party certainty. She was due to face a spill motion and had originally indicated she was willing to contest the leadership fight. Ben Carroll has been voted in as Victoria's 50th Premier. A Productivity Commission report has concluded Australian governments need to cut red tape to solve the housing crisis. The interim report argues over-regulation adds up to $320,000 to the cost of a new house. Commissioner Alison Roberts says complex zoning laws slow the planning process before a build gets underway.
11: In Brisbane, Sydney, Perth and Adelaide, at least 75% of residential land is zoned for just one or two storeys. So that obviously limits the amount of dwellings that can be built. And in Sydney, 50% of the land across 50 suburbs is covered by a restricted heritage overlay.
9: 9 out of 10 Australia's top crash hotspots are located in Melbourne. Springvale Road in Glen Waverley topped AAMI's latest crash index. An arterial road in Sydney's northwest was the only other city named in the country's dangerous roads list. Monash University's Jerome Carslake says tailgating remains the most common accident.
10: The car stops suddenly in front of you. It's usually the fourth or fifth one back that has the incident. You haven't allowed enough space that goes through.
9: And the Republic of Chad has joined a growing list of countries to withdraw from the International Criminal Court. Chadian officials say they're leaving after 20 years due to The Hague's limited focus on Africa, adding the United States had pressed the landlocked country to reconsider its membership over operational concerns. Checking sport, and in the AFL, Collingwood defender Braden Maynard will miss the next three matches with a knee injury after undergoing surgery. Australia has its first athletics gold of the Commonwealth Games, with Rose Davies securing a historic 10,000 metre victory. And in NRL news, Zach Lomax has given some insight into his decision to join the PNG Chiefs, describing it as a once-in-a-lifetime opportunity. That's the latest news update from the Capital Radio newsroom.
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1: Transport from New South Wales would like to advise Kosciuszko Road over to Perisher, Guthaka Road open to the village, Alpine Way Road over to Thredbo and beyond, Snow Mountains Highway Road open, the Link Road Selwyn Snow Resort Road open, Elliot Way Tamarumba to Selwyn Road open, and Coomin Brown Mountain Road is open. Keep it here for the latest winter road updates.
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2: Snow FM weather.
1: Chances of showers about the ranges this afternoon. Snow expected to fall above 1,400 metres with some winds expected to increase. Frosty morning for tomorrow. Partly cloudy conditions throughout with some high chance of showers. Thursday, partly cloudy. Morning frost expected. Slight chance of a shower and snow possible above 1,000 metres. And Friday, frost and fog in the morning. A mostly sunny afternoon throughout with some light winds. Jindabyne top of 6 tomorrow with a night's low of 1 degree. Coomera's reaching a top of 10 tomorrow with a night's low of 1. And Canberra dropping a 2 overnight with a top of 10 tomorrow.
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1: Checking the Snow FM Snow Watch, the Weather Bureau advises there's a 90% chance of snow till 6 p.m.
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1: 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Keep it here on Snow FM. Sabrina Carpenter coming up just after this one. Later.

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2: 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Reminiscing about us in Vegas, drinking like we're famous. Man, those days were crazy.

0: 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Now, 7 years ago today, Avengers Endgame was breaking box office records. Old Town Road, Lil Nas X could be knocked off the top of the charts, and everyone was saying,
1: rise and shine.
0: Thanks to Kylie Jenner there. Crazy how much can change in 7 years. Speaking of, here's Lucas Graham. One.

0: Lady Gaga, How Bad Do You Want Me here on Snow FM. Hey, got a question for you. Have you got 5 seconds? Well, that's all you need in order to go in the running for $5,000. Thanks to Love and Local Shop the Snowies. 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
0: Transport for New South Wales would like to advise Kosciuszko Road open to Perisher, Guthaka Road open to the village, Alpine Way Road open to Thredbo and beyond, Snow Mountains Highway Road open, the Link Road Selwyn Snow Resort Road open, Elliott Way Tamarumba to Selwyn Road open, and Coomin Brown Mountain Road is open. Keep it here for the latest winter road updates.
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0: Breakfast here on Snow FM. Thanks for keeping you here all afternoon long. Hey, this next artist, oh, surprise, some very, very happy fans at Jay-Z concert just the other week. Her first live performance in years since she last did the Super Bowl. It's Rihanna. She's playing next with SOS.
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0: Mark Ronson, Marta Saros on Snow FM. Another lovely day here in the snowy. So if you're heading up the mountain today, we're about to check out that snow report as well as your road reports just after 3. Same as your news and your weather. And then we've got Post Malone. 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

0: This is Budgie Baker. Plenty of wind and cloud around today, and quite a few snow flurries, and they should increase overnight. Really was just a day to knock off early. Selwyn Snow Resort had new chum chair for the keen skiers and boarders. They've also set up a pretty nice toboggan run on Easy Street for all those who are wanting a bit of a slide. Charlotte Pass, Guthrie double chair did go on hold early afternoon, but the Basin Pommer and the Pulpit Tea Bar were spinning. Cossie triple chair soon followed the Guthrie's, and it went on hold too. Cossie Carpet was looking after the first timers and all the kids. Perisher, three resort areas open. Plenty of lifts on hold across the resort though. Centre Valley, Front Valley, probably the pick with a little protection. Smigs was okay. A few lifts open in Blue Cow, but no lifts today at Guthiga. Trebo, pretty breezy up high, so no Basin and Carrolls or Cruiser. Gun Barrel to go for High Noon. Anton's for the more adventurous. Friday flat for the first timers. Should be more snow overnight and tomorrow. Plus it will get cold enough for the snowmakers.
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2: From the Capital Radio Newsroom, I'm Alex Stockerty. Ben Carroll is Victoria's new Premier after Jacinta Allen stepped down from the top job. Frontbencher Sonia Kilkenny made a surprise challenge for the role but failed to receive enough party backing. Announcing her resignation, Miss Allen said she doesn't want to take up valuable resources and time 4 months out from the state election.
3: At the end of the day, I am and always have been a team player. Should Ben Carroll emerge as our next Labor leader and Labor Premier, he will have my congratulations and unqualified support.
2: Origin Energy has confirmed the information of almost a million current and former customers was accessed in a recent data breach. The major energy company says the initial phase of their review into the cyber breach has now been completed. They're promising they're contacting those who have been affected by the incident. The Shadow Treasurer says he'll wait for the details before backing plans to build a new refinery in Australia. Labor will commit $4 million towards a feasibility study looking at constructing a refinery in WA. The government says it would help reduce our reliance on foreign fuel imports. Tim Wilson is told today we do need action on fuel security.
4: It'd be nice to see the government take some action. We've already announced a doubling of our fuel reserve to 60 days because we see this crisis as real, and unfortunately we can't say that this is going to be the end of it.
2: A cyber security expert believes Australian schools need to overhaul their online child safety safeguards, accusing them for sidelining the issue. The online safety watchdog is reporting a rise in anonymous accounts pulling student photos from school social media platforms to create AI deepfakes. Speaking on Today, expert Susan McLean is urging schools to refer to eSafety's new guide about protecting children from image misuse.
5: There are ways to post to make this fine. From the back, from a distance, blurred pictures, something that doesn't identify the person.
2: The ACTU will hold two formal leadership votes at next year's Congress as the union paves the way for a new generation of leaders. After 9 years as union secretary, Sally McManus is stepping down at the end of next month. National President Michelle O'Neill is also resigning at the end of the year. Both have ruled out a future in politics. Also making news, a Productivity Commission report has concluded red tape is adding hundreds of thousands of dollars to the cost of homes and is delaying efforts to boost supply. Checking sport, and Braden Maynard will miss at least the next three games for Collingwood with a knee injury. The Pies defender will have surgery this week in a push to return for finals. On day four of the Commonwealth Games in Glasgow, Australia has swept the podium in the women's 100 metres final, with Meg Harris edging out Molly O'Callaghan to claim gold. Our total medal tally stands at 59 with 26 gold. That's the latest news update from the Capital Radio Newsroom.
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7: 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Keep it here for the latest winter road updates.
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9: Snow FM weather.
7: Chances of showers about the ranges this afternoon. Snow expected to fall above 1,400 metres with some winds expected to increase. Frosty morning for tomorrow. Partly cloudy conditions throughout with some high chance of showers. Thursday, partly cloudy, morning frost expected, slight chance of a shower and snow possible above 1,000 metres. And Friday, frost and fog in the morning, a mostly sunny afternoon throughout with some light winds. Chittabine in top of 6 tomorrow with a night's low of 1 degree. Coomera's reaching a top of 10 tomorrow with a night's low of 1. And Canberra dropping a 2 overnight with a top of 10 tomorrow.
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7: 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It's Martin Garrix and Ed Sheeran playing for you just after this one.

0: Bobby Collette with Bubbly. Thanks for keeping it here on Snow FM. This latest from this artist, diving into some, you know, more serious topics like body image and self-acceptance.
1: Growing up, you know, and feeling like I look different from the other kids in school. So I just made it, first of all, to express myself, but to also have a song for anyone who struggles with their body image to know they're not alone.
0: It's great. Coming from a very personal place, here it is, Samba, with his latest, My Body Isn't Ready. It's the

0: Ariana Grande, keep it here on 97.7 Snow FM. On the way, this next song came with a little bit of a promise. Lead singer told her so-called Delilah the song that he'd write about her would make him famous and one day take it to the Grammys. Oh, what you do. And fast forward to 2 years later, she was his special guest at the Grammy Awards. What you do to me. Here it is, Blaine White Tees, Hey There Delilah, on the way.
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0: Transport for New South Wales would like to advise Kosciuszko Road open to Perisher, Guthaka Road open to the village, Alpine Way Road open to Threadbow and beyond, Snow Mountains Highway Road open, the Link Road Selwyn Snow Resort Road open, Elliot Way Tamarumba to Selwyn Road open, and Coomin Brown Mountain Road is open. Keep it here for the latest winter road updates.
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0: 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Hey, if you're out and about around Gindermine today, maybe grabbing a coffee, picking up a few things, or heading along Kosciuszko Road, Barry Way, Gippsland Street, well, why not shop local while you're there? 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
1: 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Building Snowy 2.0. Australia's biggest battery right here in the Snowy Mountains.
6: This is Budgie Baker. Plenty of wind and cloud around today and quite a few snow flurries.

0: They should increase overnight. Really was just a day to knock off early. So and Snow Resort had new chum chair for the keen skiers and boarders. They've also set up a pretty nice toboggan run on Easy Street for all those who are wanting a bit of a slide. Charlotte Pass, Guthrie double chair did go on hold early afternoon, but the Basin Pommer and the Pulpit Tea Bar were spinning. Cosy triple chair soon followed the Guthrie's, and it went on hold too. Cosy Carpet was looking after the first timers and all the kids. Perisher, three resort areas open. Plenty of lift on hold across the resort though. Centre Valley, Front Valley, probably the pick with a little protection. Smigs was okay. A few lifts open in Blue Cow, but no lifts today at Guthaga. Trebo, pretty breezy up high, so no Basin and Carrolls or Cruiser. Gun Barrel to go for High Noon. Anton's for the more adventurous. Friday flat for the first timers. Should be more snow overnight and tomorrow. Plus it will get cold enough for the snowmakers.
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2: From the Capital Radio Newsroom, I'm Alex Stockerty. Ben Carroll is Victoria's new premier after Jacinta Allen stepped down from the top job. Frontbencher Sonia Kilkenny made a surprise challenge for the role but failed to receive enough party backing. Announcing her resignation, Miss Allen said she doesn't want to take up valuable resources and time 4 months out from the state election.
3: At the end of the day, I am and always have been a team player. Should Ben Carroll emerge as our next Labor leader and Labor Premier, he will have my congratulations and unqualified support.
2: Origin Energy has confirmed the information of almost a million current and former customers was accessed in a recent data breach. The major energy company says the initial phase of their review into the cyber breach has now been completed. They're promising they're contacting those who have been affected by the incident. The Shadow Treasurer says he'll wait for the details before backing plans to build a new refinery in Australia. Labor will commit $4 million towards a feasibility study looking at constructing a refinery in WA. The government says it would help reduce our reliance on foreign fuel imports. Tim Wilson is told today we do need action on fuel security.
4: It'd be nice to see the government take some action. We've already announced a doubling of our fuel reserve to 60 days because we see this crisis is real, and unfortunately we can't say that this is going to be the end of it.
2: A cybersecurity expert believes Australian schools need to overhaul their online child safety safeguards, accusing them for sidelining the issue. The online safety watchdog is reporting a rise in anonymous accounts, pulling student photos from school social media platforms to create AI deepfakes. Speaking on Today, expert Susan McLean is urging schools to refer to eSafety's new guide about protecting children from image misuse.
5: There are ways to post to make this fine. From the back, from a distance, blurred pictures, something that doesn't identify the person.
2: The ACTU will hold two formal leadership votes at next year's Congress as the union paves the way for a new generation of leaders. After 9 years as Union Secretary, Sally McManus is stepping down at the end of next month. National President Michelle O'Neill is also resigning at the end of the year. Both have ruled out a future in politics. Also making news, a Productivity Commission report has concluded red tape is adding hundreds of thousands of dollars to the cost of homes and is delaying efforts to boost supply. Checking sport, and Braden Maynard will miss at least the next three games for Collingwood with a knee injury. The Pies defender will have surgery this week in a push to return for finals. On day four of the Commonwealth Games in Glasgow, Australia has swept the podium in the women's 100 metres final, with Meg Harris edging out Molly O'Callaghan to claim gold. Our total medal tally stands at 59 with 26 gold. That's the latest news update from the Capital Radio Newsroom.
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8: 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Keep it here for the latest winter road updates.
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9: Snow FM weather.
8: Chances of showers about the ranges this afternoon. Snow expected to fall above 1,400 metres with some winds expected to increase. Frosty morning for tomorrow. Partly cloudy conditions throughout with some high chance of showers. Thursday, partly cloudy, morning frost expected, slight chance of a shower and snow possible above 1,000 metres. And Friday, frost and fog in the morning, a mostly sunny afternoon throughout with some light winds. Chittabay in top of 6 tomorrow with a night's low of 1 degree. Coomera's reaching a top of 10 tomorrow with a night's low of 1. And Canberra dropping to 2 overnight with a top of 10 tomorrow.
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8: Checking the Snow FM Snow Watch, the Weather Bureau advises there's a 90% chance of snow till 6 p.m.
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That's Do I Saturday Sun here for you Tuesday Arvo on Snow FM 97.7. Back tomorrow morning will be the little forecasters on the Snow FM Breakfast Show, Becca Jax. We've got a little extra person in the studio ready out your weather forecast for the day. But for now, it's Bruno Mars, Just the Way You

0: Phoebe here on Snow FM for Snowy's Best Music. On the way, we have a band who had some very humble beginnings.
1: We were asking people in the audience if we could sleep in their living rooms on the floors. Somebody would always go, yep, sure, okay, come with us. We certainly didn't expect Chasing Cars to endure the way it endured.
0: I guess they definitely were not expecting this to be a massive song for them and one of the most played songs of the time. Even having a feature in the very famous show at the time, Grey's Anatomy. Just after your snow report, we're going to have Snow Patrol with Chasing Cars.
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0: Transport for New South Wales would like to advise Kosciuszko Road open to Perisher, Guthaka Road open to the village, Alpine Way Road open to Thredbo and beyond, Snow Mountains Highway Road open, the Link Road Selwyn Snow Resort Road open, Elliott Way Tamarumba to Selwyn Road open, and Coomin Brown Mountain Road is open. Keep it here for the latest winter road updates.
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0: Tasha Bedingfield with Run Written here on Snow FM 97.7. On the way, we've got an artist. She has written for the big names. We're talking Shawn Mendes, Sabrina Carpenter, especially on her Grammy Award-winning album Short and Sweet, as well as Justin Bieber. But this one was her very own. She decided to keep for herself and now became one of a very big hit. Julia Michaels up next. This is
1: 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Pineapple on pizza, slow walkers at the supermarket, reality TV. Jack has thoughts. It's bold, it's unpredictable, and sometimes completely unhinged. But one thing's guaranteed, Beck will have something to say about it. Catch Jack's hot takes every Friday morning on Snow FM Breakfast with Beck and Jack.
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1: 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Australian energy starts right here in the Snowy Mountains.
5: This is Budgie Baker. Plenty of wind and cloud around today and quite a few snow flurries, and they should increase overnight. Really was just a day to knock off early. Selwyn Snow Resort had new chum chair for the keen skiers and boarders. They've also set up a pretty nice toboggan run on Easy Street for all those who are wanting a bit of a slide. Charlotte Pass, Guthrie double chair did go on hold early afternoon, but the Basin Pommer and the Pulpit Tea Bar were spinning. Cossie triple chair soon followed the Guthrie's, and it went on hold too. Cossie carpet was looking after the first timers and all the kids. Perisher, 3 resort areas open. Plenty of lifts on holes across the resort though. Centre Valley, Front Valley, probably the pick with a little protection.

0: Smigs was okay. Few lifts open in Blue Cow, but no lifts today at Guthaga. Trebo, pretty breezy up high, so no Basin and Carols or Cruiser. Gun Barrel to go for High Noon. Anton's for the more adventurous. Friday flat for the first timers. Should be more snow overnight and tomorrow. Plus, it will get cold enough for the snowmakers.
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2: From the Capital Radio Newsroom, I'm Alex Stockerty. RBA Governor Michelle Bullock has warned the board is prepared to act as required to achieve its inflation target. In a speech in Sydney, Ms. Bullock said the latest spike in oil prices added another complication for monetary policy in Australia. Crucial inflation data will be released tomorrow ahead of the RBA board meeting next month. The Coalition is warning Labor will need to scrap carbon taxes in order for its new oil refinery project to succeed. The government plans to invest $4 million in a pre-feasibility study for constructing the facility planned for WA. But opposition leader Angus Taylor says the Prime Minister is effectively admitting failure on net zero by backing an oil refinery.
3: How is that consistent with net zero? Well, if it's good enough to back oil in West Australia, it should be good enough to back coal here in Queensland, because we need all of our energy horses running to get our economy firing again, and most importantly, to lower power prices and the cost of living.
2: The Prime Minister has congratulated Ben Carroll on becoming the new Premier of Victoria. Speaking at a press conference shortly after Jacinta Allen's resignation, Anthony Albanese has described her as a decent human being.
4: She's someone who can be proud, I think, of her achievements over a long period of time, and I wish her well for her future. This will have been a very difficult day.
2: The H5 bird flu strain has now been confirmed in 7 seabirds found in South Australia. The federal government says there have now been 27 confirmed or presumed positive detections of H5 in Australia, all in wild seabirds. Further testing will be carried out to determine whether there is any evidence of local transmission. US presenter Savannah Guthrie has made a desperate plea for her missing mother 6 months after her suspected abduction. 84-year-old Nancy Guthrie disappeared from her Arizona home in February, with police finding blood on her porch and footage of a masked man. In a new video online, Savannah Guthrie shared this message for those responsible.
5: So I'm asking you, begging you, to do the right thing now. Make the right choice. Help us find her. Tell us where to look for her.
2: Checking sport, and Australia has its first athletics gold of the Commonwealth Games, with Rose Davies securing a historic 10,000 metre victory. The Aussies now have 26 gold medals, 18 clear of the second-placed England. Zach Lomax has described a decision to join the PNG Chiefs as a once-in-a-lifetime opportunity. However, he says he still has unfinished business in rugby ahead of his return to the NRL in 2028. And Cronulla captain Cam McInnes is defending his side's right to host a home final at Shark Park. The NRL has introduced a new rule this season, allowing it sole discretion to change venues for home finals. That's the latest news update from the Capital Radio Newsroom.
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7: Chances of showers about the ranges this afternoon. Snow expected to fall above 1,400 metres, with some winds expected to increase. Frosty morning for tomorrow. Partly cloudy conditions throughout with some high chance of showers. Thursday, partly cloudy. Morning frost expected. Slight chance of a shower and snow possible above 1,000 metres. And Friday, frost and fog in the morning. A mostly sunny afternoon throughout with some light winds. Chittabai in top of 6 tomorrow with a night's low of 1 degree. Coomera's reaching a top of 10 tomorrow with a night's low of 1. And Canberra dropping to 2 overnight with a top of 10 tomorrow.
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7: Checking the Snow FM Snow Watch, the Weather Bureau advises there's a 90% chance of snow till 6 p.m.

0: you're having a wonderful drive home. It is Will and Woody Woodrow. Robert Irwin's going to be on playing Battle of the Gens a little bit later on, representing Gen Z, of course. But, mate.
1: He asked for it. He explicitly asked for us after our chat with Tom Holland and Zendaya has gone officially viral.
0: Yeah, it's gone nuts. And, look, let's just be honest. We're surprised. It was the worst question anyone's ever asked them. We got the biggest interview in the world, and we did the worst interview we've ever done. And I think, let's just be honest about that. So the virality of the interview is fueled, I think, largely by people laughing at us. I'm not on social media. Is that right, Leo?
2: Do you want the truth?
0: Yes.
2: Yeah, a little bit.
1: My wife told me this morning that I'm getting trolled.
0: You're getting trolled?
1: Yeah, so I didn't know this because I also had not seen that we'd gone viral.
0: What are you getting trolled for?
1: People just... like hating on me for asking such a bad question in an interview.
0: Yeah.
1: So what we're going to do, because I haven't seen the comments yet, so we're going to be doing me reading the most nasty comments.
0: Love that.
1: Later in the show.
0: I love that.
1: Which will be tough right. For me.
0: Well, if you haven't seen it, Will and Woody, Instagram, TikTok, join the millions of people that are laughing at us for getting the biggest interview ever and for completely ruining it.
1: Yeah. We should just do that more. It's so much easier to just ask crap questions.
0: Well, it is for you.
1: It's a nice point. It comes so naturally to me. It comes so naturally to me.
0: I still can't believe you asked that first. And then I let you ask that first.
1: The genius.
0: There was some method to your madness. Look, if you want to go along and watch the question, Will and Woody on the socials, you can see it for yourself. Otherwise, we'll play it for you very shortly and Woody can read out.
1: The nastiest
0: comments. I haven't read any and I'm very excited to hear these.
1: I can't believe the one.
0: Where did they go for? Was it like your skin color, your legs, your goatee?
1: Don't do it now.
0: Your haircut.
1: No one mentioned anything about my physical appearance. It was all about the question. I haven't seen them yet.
0: Okay.
1: I'll be reading them for the first time when I'm handed them.
0: Ellen DeGeneres, did anyone bring up you looking like Ellen?
1: You know that I've cut my hair. Now I don't look like Ellen. I look like a tough bikey.
0: Okay.
1: Which is what I told the hairdresser.
0: Hey, right up next, single men are not going to single events all over the world. It's a phenomenon.
1: Seems weird.
0: The women are keen. They're not there. I'll tell you why. Right up next. I'm Will and Woody. Play Snow FM.

0: Will and Woody, our interview with Tom Holland and Zendaya has gone viral for all the wrong reasons. If you missed it, well, we'll play that audio very, very shortly, and we can all laugh at some of the tweets, the comments, the messages that are coming in all over the world, laughing at you, Woody, which I'm pumped about.
1: I'm getting trolled.
0: Will and Woody on TikTok, Instagram, if you want to see it for yourself beforehand. Hey, Woods, you can always text the show as well. I haven't opened the text line in a while. But, I was reminded of the fact that I had a Great Wheels Reddit yesterday because I got a text from Sue. Said, Great Wheels Reddit yesterday, Will.
1: I can see your notes. You just wrote down.
0: Thanks, Sue. Appreciate it. And she was referring to the fact that I uncovered a social phenomenon yesterday in Wheels Reddit.
1: Oh, well done.
0: Yeah. Yeah. Which is this idea that single guys are not attending single events. Like single hetero guys.
1: Yeah.
0: Like the guys who like crawl through broken glass mm-hmm. for a woman to look at them.
1: Mm-hmm.
0: They are not going to single events anymore, which is very strange. Anyway, here's one of the women after one of these single events talking about. Have a listen.
2: I've never been in a room that many single people even thought that it was even possible. I thought I was like the only one left. I mean, beautiful women, all types, shapes and sizes. Where are the men? Where are the men?
0: Awesome. Yeah, so the video compilation that I stumbled on was like a video, like a montage of like gorgeous women
1: mm-hmm.
0: dolled up because they're leaving these single nights that have been organized.
1: Yeah.
0: Livid that they've rocked up and there are no dudes there.
1: Because I was under the impression, and this is just a wild assumption, that those events would be way too many men. Like, if it's a singles night, you'd be like, surely they're trying to control, like, how are they going to attract women to these events? So I just thought, God, yes. they're going to have hundreds of guys.
0: Yes.
1: It's the reverse.
0: It's the reverse.
1: And you were saying yesterday as well, but
0: yes.
1: it's because guys are scared of being rejected?
0: So where this flowed to online in the comments section, again, if you missed Will's Reddit yesterday.
1: Get on the podcast.
0: Get it on the podcast. Yeah. Get it on the podcast. It was a great Will's Reddit. But there was this feeling amongst the women that the phenomenon is that guys are willing to date you online because they're willing to get rejected online, but they're not willing to publicly make themselves vulnerable to get rejection in person. So they're happy if someone doesn't swipe right on them because they don't know, they don't see them.
1: You're anonymous.
0: It's anonymous. Yeah. Like you miss 100% of the shots you don't take. So they just sit there, they swipe right, they wait for somebody to swipe right on them and they're like, well, you know what, you liked me. You like how I look, so now I feel comfortable talking to you.
1: Mm-hmm.
0: But it's a crazy flip on a social stereotype. Producer Leo was at a music festival recently. You were telling me about a dating thing they tried to do there.
3: Yeah, they had like a speed dating line, and the women's line was twice as long as the men's line.
0: Yeah.
3: And the women had to start doubling up and talking to each other and just try and find some speed date friends.
0: How many men rocked up?
3: I want to say like probably 20 to 30, I would say, compared to like maybe like 50 women.
0: Wow.
1: Are guys out there, just for the two girls in the team, are guys out there approaching you guys still, or is that not happening really anymore?
3: I mean, not me.
1: I didn't want to go that way. My housemate
3: got hit on the other day. I was very proud of her.
1: So that is still happening a bit, that guys are walking up to girls and saying like, hey.
3: I think it does happen, but it's like amongst my single friends, it's really rare.
0: It's rarer and rarer.
1: Because now you can just go online. Like there's no need to walk up to someone in real life and risk being rejected in public.
3: Well,
1: I'm sure that's
3: like,
1: the psyche, right?
3: Especially in different cities, people don't want to be like creepy
1: and you can get cancelled
3: really easily.
1: I do.
0: Well, by going, but this is like a, we're single women consenting to meeting.
3: Yes.
0: Single guys. This isn't
3: it's not the Wild. Well, it is the Wild, but it's not
0: it's a controlled environment.
1: It's like, hey, look, we're all agreeing
0: that there's going to be some, frivolity here. There's going to be some awkwardness here, but we're all trying. This isn't guys hitting on you in public. This is this is literally like opening the door and being like, hey, we would like to meet someone. Like, I feel like it's almost like you're putting, what do they call it when they're like burly in the water and you're trying to attract sharks.
1: Sure.
0: That's like what that but do you know what I mean? It's like surely this would work. You're putting on a singles night.
1: Yes.
0: There are single women there.
1: Yes.
0: It is full of single women and there are no men.
1: Yes.
0: I'm finding this hard to come to terms.
1: Well, you've never been rejected, Will. You know, you can't relate.
0: That
1: you
0: is
1: can't,
0: true.
1: You famously said in this show that you've never been broken up with. You don't know what it's like. As someone who's been rejected so many times,
0: yeah.
1: It does hurt. But the one thing that would keep me going and keep me afloat would be I would always walk into an interaction where I knew I could be rejected, and I would say to myself, this will either go well, or this is a really funny story.
0: Yeah.
1: And that would always help me. It's just like, don't take it so seriously. Like, yeah. At the pub later, this will be a hilarious yarn to tell everyone about how badly you were rejected.
0: Okay, well, I would like to take some calls because this is you and I talking from a different time, a different generation.
1: It really is, isn't it?
0: We didn't have the option of online dating. So you're a single guy. Why are you not doing the public dating thing? Why are you not approaching people? Are you scared of rejection?
1: And please feel safe. Again, this is coming from a guy who I had one date with a girl. It was a beach date, bad idea. And she said to me after that she couldn't see me again because she was moving back to the States. I then saw her at the supermarket 2 weeks later.
0: Oh, that's right. That was really funny. What was her name?
1: Jill.
0: Jill.
1: And so happy to give her name because if you're listening, Jill, I know you're still here.
0: Yes.
1: All right. Just say you don't like
0: me. She was moving back on. All right. Also, there are other women out there that want to join the conversation here. Do you think guys are scared? Is that what's going on? You can text us. Are single men scared of rejection? Is that the problem? It's Will and Woody. It's up next.

0: It is Will and Woody. I hope you're having a wonderful drive home. Hey, Woods, the world is laughing at us for our interview with Tom Holland and Zendaya. We've gone viral for all the wrong reasons. Biggest interview in the world. Couldn't have done it worse. It's funny. It is funny. I think we're all having a laugh.
1: Viral's viral, though, man.
0: I don't think you're going to be saying that after you read out some of the comments that you will have to wade through in a second. But right now, if we are talking about this cultural phenomenon of young dudes, or just men in general, it doesn't necessarily need to be young, but guys not going to physically meet women in public. What is going on there? That's what I want to know. It's fascinating.
1: We've hypothesized that maybe there's a fear of rejection.
0: I should stress this isn't just the thing that you and I have come up with. Online, there are women who are leaving single nights all over the world, dolled up to the nines, looking beautiful. Just devastated that there wasn't a single man in the room. So, the idea is that they're swiping right and they're happy to be rejected at home. It's also like, it doesn't look good for guys, I suppose. I don't know. I'm trying to put myself in a young man's shoes. It's tough. Maybe I think producer Joe mentioned before the idea of being scared and cancel culture and coming across the wrong way.
1: I think that
0: a bit of that going on.
1: I think
0: maybe
1: that if you're approaching women in the gym and stuff when it's like not like not that it's consensual, but like that's when you don't want people to walk up to you. This is a singles night.
0: Yeah, they're going
1: as you said. Like,
0: please
1: it's like
0: come and say hi.
1: Women who are going want to be chatted up.
0: Yes,
1: like that's the whole bit.
0: Yes.
1: They're still not going. Which
0: yeah. So Sheree, what do you reckon? Why are single men scared?
2: Yes, absolutely.
0: You've experienced this, Sheree?
2: Yeah, so probably in the last 3 months, I've had, like, whatever you want to call it, an online relationship with two separate guys where we've been talking for a long time, organized to meet up. Both of them have then ghosted on the day that we've organized. One actually blocked me.
1: What?
2: And just probably last week, he unked me, sent me a long message explaining that it was the fear of rejection. He was afraid to get rejected in person, and he was terribly sorry.
1: And so are you picking things up again, Sheree, with this guy? Like, are we going to give him another chance?
2: No.
1: Yeah,
0: fair enough.
1: No, totally.
0: Fair enough.
1: Because Sheree, I'm sure it's like, it feels like a bit of a slap in the face, I'm sure, because at the end of the day, you're putting yourself out there as well. Like, it needs to be a mutual, you're both at risk of rejection. Am I right, Sheree?
2: Yeah, and for me, it's a bit harder because I'm 27, I'm a single mum, I've got a little girl.
1: Yeah.
2: So I don't want to have someone that is going to waste my time.
0: Yeah.
2: Mm. And, like, even if I was to potentially give him another chance, and, like, in the future he like ghosted again, like what type of role model am I being for my daughter, allowing someone like that being around?
0: Thanks to the call, Sheree. Wow, strong. One for the boys here. We've got Joe who's called. Joe, do you reckon single guys are scared?
1: Sorry, mate. Your phone's just breaking up a bit. We'll come back to you, Joe. Let's go to Mary here. We'll get another woman's perspective.
3: Hi.
1: Mary, do you think guys are scared out there to get rejected?
3: No, I don't think that at all. I think they're just too lazy to go out these days.
0: Lazy. It's a bit of a lazy factor, isn't there? Too much going on at home.
3: Well, they've got Tinder, they've got online dating, so why not stay at home with my dog who doesn't give me grief and loves me at all costs?
0: So they've got
3: the love of
0: their
3: life.
0: Fire up the Xbox.
3: That's it, yep. Yeah. And they've got Netflix.
0: Yeah.
1: Definitely maybe the footy on in the background. I mean, it does sound
3: That's
1: nice.
3: It, yeah.
1: Little microwave meal. Beautiful. So, Mary, are you single, Mary?
3: I am. And me and my girlfriends, for years, we've been going all over Sydney, different places, and go to singles events, and there's 80% women, 20% men.
1: God.
3: And then
0: are
3: it's
0: crazy?
3: The same men every time you go, wherever you go, same guys.
1: What do you mean? So, oh, it says they're familiar.
0: Trying.
3: Yeah. Yes, very familiar. Yeah.
0: There was some wild study I remember reading about a little while ago where they trialed, this was in like in Texas, I think, they were trialing robot sex workers versus human sex workers. Uh-huh. And over time, the men preferred the robots because they didn't feel judged.
1: Because
0: there was they never questioned them. They just affirmed everything about them and just made them So it's obviously like an endemic thing.
1: Fellas, that's guys not real just, life. Aiden,
0: isn't that that's why it's so appealing? The online girlfriend,
1: totally,
0: or the robot girlfriend, or the relationship with the OnlyFans model, because they're not probing you. They're not questioning you.
1: Not real. It's like when I used to chat to ChatGPT about my issues, and I was always like, man, I've had to delete it. Because it's totally addictive. Because you just got this person validating everything that you're saying, but it's not the real world. Aiden, again, great to get a male perspective here. What are your thoughts on guys not going to singles nights because they're scared of being rejected?
4: Well, bizarrely, the last dating event I went on, there were too many men to not enough women.
0: Oh, there you go.
4: And the age ranges for the event, I think it was like 20 to 30, but people who turned up were more like 28 to like 45.
1: Okay.
4: And I'd say the other main issue is just sometimes it's really hard to get to dating events. And I know there is obviously this endemic of some people being scared of rejection, but honestly, I think more men just need to get out there and just give it a shot, because the worst that's going to happen is you're just going to have a great night.
1: And how good's a great night?
0: That's true. I mean, at the end of the day, you just go and have a couple of beers, don't you, Aiden?
4: Yeah, just have a couple of beers, you know, grab some food. It's a great night out regardless.
1: Are you scared of the rejection, Aiden, though? I've never been to a singles night, Aiden. Like, is it nerve-wracking?
4: I think at the start it is, but I think it's more so just, you know, once you find your people, it makes things a lot less nerve-wracking, because I recently went to a dating event, and like I said, there were way too many men to women.
0: How many dating events have you been to, Aiden?
4: I'd say probably 6 or 7.
0: Nice. And you're still single now, though?
4: Unfortunately so, yes.
0: That's all right, mate.
1: You'll find someone, Aiden. Because you're getting out there. I think the lesson here is that, mate, you're getting out there. You will 100% find someone. And as you said before, if you don't find someone, it's still a great night out, Aiden.
4: Very true.
1: Great work, mate.
0: You're a lovely guy, Aiden. We'll keep Aiden's number. Call in if you're interested.
1: Oh, text us as well. Text us about Aiden.
0: He's got the medallion for the single nights.
1: Yeah, he's killing it.
0: VIP. Robert Irwin's up next. Will and Woody.
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29: Transport for New South Wales would like to advise Kosciuszko Road open to Perisher, Guthaca Road open to the village, Alpine Way Road open to Thredbo and beyond, Snow Mountains Highway Road open, the Link Road Selwyn Snow Resort Road open, Elliot Way Tamarumba to Selwyn Road open, and Coomera Mountain Road is open. Keep it here for the latest winter road updates.
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0: It's Will and Woody. I hope you have a wonderful Tuesday. Hey, Robert Irwin Woods, you
1: reached
0: caught
1: out.
0: Up. You reached out.
1: He reached out. That's right. So basically, yes, I gave. Well, I think the worst question that's ever been asked to Tom Holland and Zendaya. That went viral. Getting trolled online. I actually haven't read the comments yet, so I'll be reading them very, very shortly. But Rob Irwin's people, they were like, which one out of Will and Woody asked that absolute stinker question? And our team informed them that it was me, Woody. And they were like, well, Rob would love to sit down with just that Woody bloke.
0: Wow.
1: Just to give him a little leg up. So I sat down with Robert Irwin early this morning and decided to play Battle of the Gens with him.
2: Have I got you?
1: Yes.
2: You got me now.
1: On this show, we've got a junior producer. She is part of Gen Z.
2: Oh, yeah. Represent.
1: Yeah, that's it. That's it. Now, Will and I argue that she is completely out of touch with the things that you should really know in pop culture because she is so young. Now, you are 3 years younger than her. So I just thought, while we've got you here, would you like to be a guest on Battle of the Gens?
2: I would be honoured, mate.
1: All right,
2: I would be honoured.
1: Play the opener.
3: Leave Benny alone!
4: It's Will and Woody's Battle of the Gens!
1: Okay, so...
2: Whoa.
1: Yeah, nice, isn't it? No, that's our
2: good, mate.
1: Audio
2: Leave
1: producer. Yeah. If you need some audio for the Logies hosting, Mark Daniel, reach out.
2: Yeah, I'm on you, mate. Let's go.
1: All right. So it's really simple. We're just figuring out who's more in touch with the things that you should really know in pop culture. Okay. So I'm gonna play you some audio right now, Rob. Okay. Just tell me what this is.
2: All right. Indiana Jones, are you kidding?
1: Wow, bloody hell, that was quick.
2: That was one of the greatest movies of all time.
1: That was okay, sure. Well done. Well done. I just want to remind you though that our junior producer Annalise, this was her attempting this same question.
5: Ooh. This is a good one.
1: Ooh. You know it though. Familiar?
5: I feel like I am familiar. I almost want to go say The Castle.
1: The Castle.
0: The Castle.
1: As in The Castle.
5: Excuse me.
0: As in the Working Dog movie, The Castle.
5: Yeah, The Castle.
1: Sorry, this song is from The Castle.
0: You just can't write this.
1: Can you remember
5: Medieval.
1: Okay, so she thought it was from The Castle.
2: Medieval, and The Castle is medieval. That
1: feels very different. Okay,
2: that's
1: now,
2: great.
1: I believe your people have told
2: the
1: me that,
2: castle.
1: Have you organised one for me, Rob?
2: Oh, yeah, mate. You're not getting off scot-free. I got one for you. Okay, you ready for this?
1: Yeah, I'm ready.
2: All right. Let's see how in touch you are. Not only with Gen Z, but also with animals.
1: Okay.
2: Mudeng went viral in 2024. Uh-huh. I want you to tell me what kind of animal is Mudeng.
1: Can you spell it for me, Rob?
2: Moo like a cow. D-E-N-G. Mudeng.
1: Mudeng. Okay. Yep. Okay. Now, Mudeng.
2: You tell me you know Mudeng.
1: I
2: have a Mudeng shirt. I have Mudeng pajamas. Dude.
1: That's weird. That's straight up weird if you've got pajamas.
2: No, it's not.
1: I think it's a little bit strange.
2: Wow. I'm on your show and you diss my Mudeng pajamas.
1: No, Mudeng is an orangutan. Mudeng is an orangutan. And oh, wow. Okay.
2: Do you want me to?
1: Please.
2: Sorry.
1: Please,
2: can I do that was the sound effect? Sorry. There it is.
1: Who's Mudeng?
2: Yeah. Mudeng is a pygmy hippopotamus, mate. A baby pygmy hippopotamus. An icon. Mudeng is everything. Mudeng is the moment.
1: Okay. So. So that's what your generation does. You worship things like animals. Whereas, you know, we worship art. We worship art, mate. We worship human creation.
2: I would argue animals are more valuable than art because animals are art. What is more synonymous with art than life itself?
1: Yeah, wow. You sound a little bit off Jurassic Park, but yes, I do agree with you. And I've just been shown a photo of Mudeng and he or she is adorable. Okay.
2: Go.
1: This is another audio based one. Listen in. What is this?
2: Is that X-Files?
1: No!
2: What is that?
1: No! Yes, it's X-Files. Well done.
2: Nice. Yes! Oh, good.
1: Oh, that was my banker. I didn't think you'd get her. Name the two agents. The two agents in X-Files.
2: One is... Isn't one Sully?
1: Scully. Close. Scully. Well done. And Scully once. And
2: the British lady.
1: No, Scully is the British lady.
2: The other one.
1: What's his name?
2: It's like Fox?
1: Fox and Scully? No.
2: Is it?
1: No.
2: What is it?
1: No. Mulder.
2: Okay, but still, that was pretty.
1: Yeah, well done. You've got it. Well done.
2: Thank you.
1: I'm flat.
2: I got Scully and I got the theme song. Thank you very much.
1: Have you got one more for me?
2: I got one more for you. This is a listen in as well.
1: Okay.
2: So I want you to listen to this theme song.
1: Yep.
2: Here we go.

0: that like a theme song from one of your sister's TV shows? She was the princess of the animal world?
1: I'm gonna give that to you. That is Bindi the Jungle Girl, right there. Well done. Well done.
0: Yeah.
1: Fun fact, I'm at the end of this track, and I'm like...
0: Oh!
1: So,
0: nice.
1: Wait. It's coming. Ready? Ready? Wait.
0: And there you are.
1: Bindi at the end.
0: And that's when we knew you were going to be a star, mate. I reckon you had it right there. Mate, good luck for the Logies. Hopefully you don't get your face attacked by a crocodile when you're doing that just before flying in for the Logies. Before I let you go, though, really quick, I did hear as well that you're obsessed with carrots.
1: Love carrots. Love a carrot.
0: Okay, mate, we can bond on this. I love carrots. Like, it is my favorite food in the world. I had a problem, though. I started turning orange.
1: Oh, that'll get you.
0: Did you?
1: Yeah.
0: Did you ever face that? Did you ever turn a bit orange?
1: No, cannot say I have.
0: Okay.
1: I wish I could relate to you there, mate.
0: Okay.
1: But no. But we do have good eyesight. How good's that?
0: Unbelievable, mate. Unbelievable.
1: See it was, in the dark.
0: Bloody
1: How
0: oath.
1: Good's a carrot?
0: Mate, don't talk to me about carrots. I love carrots. Both my daughters are turning orange as well because I just keep feeding them carrots. Oh, anyway, that, this was a weird okay. this was a
1: we
0: weird
1: need to
0: area
1: to
0: end
1: that,
0: on.
1: Mate, I'm gonna let you go and address that.
0: Fair enough. Fair enough. You can catch Robert hosting the 66th TV Week Logie Awards on Sunday, 16th of August, live and exclusive on 7 and 7 Plus. Robert, always a treat, mate. Breath of fresh air. See you later and good luck with everything.
1: You too, mate. Cheers, eh? See you later.
0: Bye, mate. Beautiful man.
2: It's rare that the interviewer gets wrapped up by the guest.
0: Happens to me all the time.
2: That's
0: is
2: what
0: that
2: happened.
0: Rare, is it?
2: When
0: I can't remember
2: you
0: a chat
2: so
0: that I've had.
2: Started talking about turning your kids orange because you're feeding them carrots, and then he goes, right, well, I'm going to let you go.
0: Yeah. At that point, I could see his agent in the background just coming closer, trying to like, get him.
2: He said, I'm going to let you go.
0: Get him out of the chat.
2: That was wild.
0: Yeah.
2: Oh, very good, though.
0: Yeah, I'm on fire with
2: you. You're on fire with the interviews at the moment. Yeah. You are going viral for all the wrong reasons, Woods, after the Tom Holland and Zendaya interview that we did. The biggest names in the world. The worst interview we've ever done. If you haven't seen it, Will and Woody on the socials. I'll play it for you right up next, and we're going to go through the comments. I'm very excited about this. You're getting trolled. It's Will and Woody.
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0: Drive Home was going viral for all the wrong reasons. Some people would say no such thing as bad press. I would say when you get the biggest interview in the world, you cock it up as badly as we did.
1: Oh,
0: and people are making mock videos and jiffies and memes of you. Yeah. And yes, I'd say that's bad press at this stage. That's right. If you haven't seen it, Will and Woody on the socials, you can check it out for yourselves. You and I don't have social media, so you know, we rock up to work.
1: I've got it. I very rarely go on it.
0: Mm.
1: So it was my wife.
0: You may as well not have it.
1: Every now and then I'll get a post up.
0: Okay. So
1: but I'm not very good at it.
0: Basically, because the interview was so bad, we were only allowed to use limited audio.
1: Yes.
0: From the interview, you and I got a bit silly. And only one question, basically, that we could put on social media, which is a question that you asked.
1: My icebreaker.
0: This is, if you haven't heard it, this is the question that is the video that's going viral online.
2: Tom, I know you look very good in the Spider-Man suit, but I have heard a little rumor that you continue to wear the suit even when it's not required. Even when you're going to the shops to get coffee, the suit is on. Is that true?
1: It's really hard to hear. And again, you've got to see it, because what you're not seeing there, obviously, is all of their faces. Just totally rattled about the question. Now, my wife said to me this morning, you are getting some hate online. And I was like, what was that? And, you know, she did that thing where she was like, oh, I thought you'd seen it. I hadn't seen it. And then I messaged the team and was like, am I getting a bit of hate on air? On the social media video, and then you guys were like, don't look at it. You should read them out on air.
3: Yeah, we said save it for the break.
1: And that's great.
0: Cool producing.
1: Great producing. So here we are. So this is going to be a little bit like celebrities reading out mean tweets.
4: Everybody hurts. Sometimes.
1: So, I mean, when you really break it down, it's like this is, we've gone viral. This is the most popular video we've almost ever done. For me, doing my job incredibly poorly. Really.
0: I want to be in your defense here a little bit. You said the bit was, you said to Tom Holland, hey, mate, there's a rumor going around that you wore the Spider-Man suit every day. And that was meant to be a bit of banter in terms of, like, you were trying to say to him, you think you look so good in the Spider-Man suit that you're wearing it a lot. Is that the bit?
1: The intention was, I'm going to break the ice. I'm going to get Jacob and Zendaya teasing Tom.
0: Right. But so they just didn't get that it was banter. So it just looked like you were poking fun of him.
1: Yep.
0: As the first question we asked.
1: Yep.
0: That's why I think it's going viral, because people love Tom Holland.
1: Oh, yeah. And I love Tom Holland.
0: Wow, it doesn't sound like it.
1: I love him. I know, I do, mate.
0: You had to swipe at him, mate.
1: I do.
0: First question.
1: Got a cardboard cutout of Spider-Man in my room. Okay. Here are some comments that are coming through, though, for me. I fear Woody made up this rumor. Okay. This was a hard watch, Woody. That got 1,900 likes. This was a hard watch, buddy.
0: Dealing with big numbers, aren't we?
1: Shin Chinig wrote, Woody, it's done, bro. And then just a dying rose emoji.
0: Cool emoji. How do you find that one?
1: Don't know. Mitchell Williams wrote, what joke is being attempted here exactly?
0: that got
1: 1,200 likes. Betty. Australian media is so embarrassing. Cry face. Cecile.
0: 4,000 likes on that one.
1: Cecile Strong.
0: Jesus.
1: Cecile Strong. And the joke is where exactly? 6,900 likes on that. Sarah Van GP. So this is a doctor. That's wild. I just got secondhand embarrassment. Holy hell. 2,800 likes on that. Can you explain what the joke is supposed to be? Question mark. I'm so confused. 1,700 likes. Well, that was just embarrassing. 1,200 likes. What was the joke supposed to be? There's a lot of that coming through, isn't there? A lot of that coming through. 1,600 likes on that one. Is the joke in the room yet? Question mark.
0: Okay, so maybe on behalf of everyone, because I assume we're filming this, what is the joke?
1: Well, Sexy D, our digital producer, said that I need to do a follow-up video explaining what was the intention. So I'm not going to do that now.
0: Can you do that now, Doris? On air?
5: No. Socials only. Go to the socials.
0: Oh, wow. There you go.
1: There's more comments, mate. Paycheck just went down. ... Horrible. It's not what you want to hear in a contract year. Is this meant to be funny? Question mark. Aussie humor can be so cringe, it's embarrassing.
5: I got one for you.
1: What?
5: I got one for you.
1: Oh, yeah, hit me.
5: Josh says, I think we should cancel them.
0: Jesus.
1: And these are horrific comments, obviously.
0: Yeah.
1: And to just go through the stats of how many people have seen this as well.

0: 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Instagram, 1.1 million views.
1: Crazy.
0: Over a million people have seen that and Crazy. Had that thought. 17,000 likes, 70 comments, 95 reposts. So not only like, so it's like people see it, think I'm the worst interviewer in the world.
1: Yeah.
0: That happens.
1: Yeah.
0: And then it's so bad. Like, you know, it needs to be so bad for you to then share it to your mates. And
1: yes.
0: Go,
1: yes. Check out this idiot.
0: You think
1: yes.
0: you're having a bad day.
1: Yes. This guy just embarrassed himself.
0: Have a look
1: himself
0: at this dropkick.
1: In front of Tom Holland and Zendaya. Yeah.
0: It will. Viral's viral, baby.
1: Viral's viral. Hey, viral's worth viral. Mentioning as well, top comment on Instagram is actually from junior producer Annalise. Little swipe of hers from Hot Girl Summer.
0: Did say that. I'll have words with her. I'll have a couple of words with her when she's back, that's for sure.
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7: This is Budgie Baker. Plenty of wind and cloud around today, and quite a few snow flurries, and they should increase overnight. Really was just a day to knock off early. Selwyn Snow Resort had new chum chair for the keen skiers and boarders. They've also set up a pretty nice toboggan run on Easy Street for all those who are wanting a bit of a slide. Charlotte Pass, Guthrie double chair did go on hold early afternoon, but the Basin Pommer and the Pulpit T-Bar were spinning. Cosy triple chair soon followed the Guthries, and it went on hold too. Cosy carpet was looking after the first timers and all the kids. Perisher, 3 resort areas open. Plenty of lifts on hold across the resort though. Centre Valley, Front Valley, probably the pick with a little protection. Smigs was okay. Few lifts open in Blue Cow, but no lifts today at Guthiga. Rebo, pretty breezy up high, so no Basin and Carrolls or Cruiser. Gun Barrel to go for High Noon. Anton's for the more adventurous. Friday flat for the first timers. Should be more snow overnight and tomorrow. Plus it will get cold enough for the snowmakers.
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8: From the Capital Radio Newsroom, I'm Alex Stockerty. Origin Energy believes the information of 900,000 current and former customers was accessed during a recent data security breach. The company says it's been reviewing the potential security threat since early July. A new oil refinery could be built in WA under a federal government plan to shore up Australia's fuel security. Labor is promising $4 million towards a feasibility study into constructing the facility. Coalition Senator James Patterson says it's the right idea, but he isn't sure it'll get off the ground.
9: I would love to see a new oil refinery built, whether it's on the East Coast or the West Coast, but I seriously doubt the sincerity of the government here. I mean, they're not even allowing companies to drill for oil onshore and get some of the oil resources we have.
8: Jacinta Allen has stepped down as Victorian Premier, saying she's standing down to give voters and the party certainty. She was due to face a spill motion and had originally indicated she was willing to contest the leadership fight. Ben Carroll has been voted in as Victoria's 50th Premier. A Productivity Commission report has concluded Australian governments need to cut red tape to solve the housing crisis. The interim report argues over-regulation adds up to $320,000 to the cost of a new house. Commissioner Alison Roberts says complex zoning laws slow the planning process before a build gets underway.
10: In Brisbane, Sydney, Perth and Adelaide, at least 75% of residential land is zoned for just one or two storeys. So that obviously limits the amount of dwellings that can be built. And in Sydney, 50% of the land across 50 suburbs is covered by restricted heritage overlay.
8: 9 out of 10 Australia's top crash hotspots are located in Melbourne. Springvale Road in Glen Waverley topped AAMI's latest crash index. An arterial road in Sydney's northwest was the only other city named in the country's dangerous roads list. Monash University's Jerome Carslake says tailgating remains the most common accident.
11: Stop suddenly in front of you. It's usually the fourth or fifth one back that has the incident. You haven't allowed enough space that goes through.
8: And the Republic of Chad has joined a growing list of countries to withdraw from the International Criminal Court. Chadian officials say they're leaving after 20 years due to The Hague's limited focus on Africa, adding the United States had pressed the landlocked country to reconsider its membership over operational concerns. Checking sport, and in the AFL, Collingwood defender Braden Maynard will miss the next three matches with a knee injury after undergoing surgery. Australia has its first athletics gold of the Commonwealth Games, with Rose Davies securing a historic 10,000 metre victory. And in NRL news, Zach Lomax has given some insight into his decision to join the PNG Chiefs, describing it as a once-in-a-lifetime opportunity. That's the latest news update from the Capital Radio newsroom.
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13: 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Keep it here for the latest winter road updates.
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13: Chances of showers about the ranges this afternoon. Snow expected to fall above 1,400 metres with some winds expected to increase. Frosty morning for tomorrow. Partly cloudy conditions throughout with some high chance of showers. Thursday, partly cloudy. Morning frost expected. Slight chance of a shower and snow possible above 1,000 metres. And Friday, frost and fog in the morning. A mostly sunny afternoon throughout with some light winds. Chittabine, top of 6 tomorrow with a night's low of 1 degree. Coomera's reaching a top of 10 tomorrow with a night's low of 1. And Canberra dropping to 2 overnight with a top of 10 tomorrow.

0: play. All righty, playing the quiz today, we've got Michelle. Hello, Michelle.
1: Hello, how are you?
0: I'm outstanding, Michelle. You've got 30 seconds on the clock. Got to get 10 questions right. Can pass. Have to take your first answer. Michelle, best of luck.
1: Thank you very much.
2: Oh, I love it, Michelle. I love it. Love the energy. Here we go. Name a Tim Tam flavour.
1: Chocolate.
2: What is something uniquely European?
1: Food.
2: What is the name of the pet alien in Lilo and Stitch?
1: Stitch.
2: What's 16 minus 7?
1: 9.
2: What colour does red and blue make?
1: Purple.
2: Give me a city that starts with A.
1: Athens.
2: Where do you keep your shoes?
1: Cupboard.
2: How many songs do you know the lyrics of?
1: Heaps.
2: Name a movie starring Julia Roberts.
1: Pretty Woman.
2: Where's the weirdest place you've seen a DJ?
1: Athens.
2: Oh, wow. Okay, hang on. Let me just, because I think I got the question away in time. Where's the weirdest place you've seen a DJ? Are there any queries over her answers? What was the... You said a chocolate Tim Tam, right? I suppose Tim Tam chocolate.
3: Yeah, chocolate. Yeah.
2: Any questions over her answers there? Where do you keep your shoes?
4: I mean, technically, the chocolate Tim Tam is just original.
2: Well, I think that wouldn't be fair. I've got to give her chocolate.
3: I agree.
0: Also, I loved your answer to something uniquely European. You just said food. I think that's got to be fair. Everyone knows Europe famous for their food.
2: Europe's famous for food.
0: Right.
2: Okay. Is food uniquely European? Like, unique means it only comes from Europe.
0: But it's unique. Like, people talking about the food in Europe, it's unique to Europe.
2: She had said, like, croissant or, like, you know, something, baguette, I would have taken. But it's not... That's a hard question. What's something unique to Europe?
1: Unique's one of a kind. Like, the food in Europe's one of a kind.
0: Yeah, that's a great point. I think that's a great argument, Michelle. I think that's a great argument.
2: Oh, look, Michelle, I'm happy to give you the cash. Yeah, let's do it. I'm happy to do it too. Well done. Great quiz. Oh, well done.
0: You're not kidding.
2: You won $1,000, mate.
1: Oh, my God. I was about to get disappointed then. Oh, my God, I just went through all the emotions. Thank you so much.
2: Mate, congratulations. Where's the money going?
1: Oh, my God, I'm shaking.
2: Computer? I'm reading it going on a laptop?
1: It's for my daughter. She's in Year 7 next year, so we need some support.
2: She needs a laptop. Oh, that's so cute.
1: Yeah.
0: Great to support
1: that.
2: Good for you, mate.
1: Oh, my God.
0: And Michelle, you said that the weirdest place you've seen a DJ is Athens?
1: Yep.
0: Why?
2: No.
1: Well, it could be. You know what? It could be DJ Will.
0: Yeah,
2: could be.
0: Segway. You've got us there, Michelle.
2: Well done, Michelle. Great quiz, Michelle. Congratulations. Congrats to your daughter.
0: And we are going to be talking about you, my friend, DJ Will. The first national tour kicking off next week. Mm. We hit a bit of a hurdle yesterday.
2: Well, I'm double booked. Yeah, we're going to deal with that. Something booked.
0: We're going to deal with that up next.

0: It is Will and Woody. Hope you're having a wonderful drive home. Woods.
1: Your first ever national DJ tour kicks off next Monday.
2: I'm DJ Will.
1: So, if you haven't heard, Monday, August 3, you are DJing an under-14 soccer training. Just on the sidelines there, the girls are pumped, my friend. Wednesday, August 5, you are DJing Catherine's workplace hump day lunch. She works at a demolition company. I think
3: DJ Will.
1: 10 to 15 people are going to be there, Will. You are going to rock their socks off. I cannot wait. But here's the big one. Saving the big one till last. It's Saturday, August 8. It's an interstate gig. It's going to require some flying time.
0: Yep.
1: Okay. There's been a little bit of back and forth between you and me. Just about maybe you being busy.
0: Yeah. Sorry, I'm just looking at some of the artwork that Sexy Das has put on the screen. Yeah.
1: It's a good shot of you.
0: It's a great shot.
1: It's a great shot. We've got a topless shot of you. We've got a shot of you wearing your dad's clothes when your bags got lost. I think it's you at your best.
0: It's just
1: you do
0: such a good photo.
1: You look shocking. You really do.
0: I couldn't look worse.
1: You got the blue and white stripy socks on.
0: It's really funny.
1: A tailored pant. It's an off yellow shirt.
0: The best resistance, isn't it? It's a shocking shirt.
1: If you want to see it, get to our socials, Will and Woody.
0: Oh wow.
1: Okay.
0: Yeah.
1: Back on track though.
0: Back on track.
1: Saturday. Next Saturday. It's a huge event. I honestly.
0: You won't tell me where it is though.
1: But I've told you it's a flight.
0: Yeah.
1: And it's massive.
0: But what is it? I'm DJing at SeaWorld or something, I'll kill you. I want you to know that.
1: We're against the worlds?
0: Are we?
1: I'm just asking, are you against the worlds? Are you against DJing at the worlds?
0: I'm
1: not saying that's what it is, but just.
0: I don't want to DJ in a theme park.
1: Okay. It's not a theme park. I promise you it's not a theme park. So look, we're going to go to a song.
0: Stink about it.
1: We're going to go to a song. But you.
0: The problem is, I'm actually booked in for a gig. So I'm actually DJing. Next weekend, as it stands.
1: Where, mate?
0: You know where.
1: Say it. Say where your big gig is next Saturday.
0: I didn't say it was a big gig.
1: Say it.
0: I'm DJing at a sauna.
1: It is just so embarrassing. So look,
0: it's a cool sauna, I promise.
1: Yeah, mate, whatever.
0: Oh, seriously, if anyone's been to Inner Studio in Melbourne, it's a beautiful place.
1: Yeah, sure.
0: Beautiful place.
1: It's a sauna, though. No one wants a DJ in a sauna, mate. It's disgusting.
0: They pay well.
1: So you're going to give me Pat's number. He's the one who organised it.
0: He is.
1: We're cancelling that. Right,
0: well, you'll
1: next
0: have to have the conversation.
1: Fine.

0: Oh, it's Will and Woody. We've gone viral for all the wrong reasons. You can check it out on the socials. Our interview, biggest interview in the world, Tom Holland and Zendaya Woods. I actually did the thing where I typed in just to see what AI would come up with. I wrote Tom Holland, Zendaya, Will and Woody on Google.
1: Yes.
0: An AI overview was Tom Holland and Zendaya recently gave an infamously disastrous interview on the Australian radio show Will and Woody while promoting Spider-Man Brand New Day. The hosts made an awful attempt at a joke that fell visibly flat, causing Holland to shut it down and leaving the hosts joking that they may never get a second interview. There you go.
1: That is exactly what happened.
0: The chat has gone viral as the worst interview ever attempted across social platforms. There you go, guys. You go and check it out.
1: AI's nailed that. We've been trying to describe it in so many ways. That's perfect.
0: An incredible, an infamously disastrous interview.
1: And we're out there, baby. We're out there. Do you know
0: Will and Woody on the socials if you want to see it, guys.
1: Infamously amazing is you and your national DJ tour next week, my friend. That is, it's going to be wild. It kicks off Monday. It's going to end with a real bang. You're doing the under 14 soccer training on Monday. You're doing the a hump day team meeting on Wednesday. Both huge gigs. I'm really excited about them. But we're finishing with a bit of a surprise. It involves a flight somewhere.
0: Yeah.
1: But you have come to me, I think quite selfishly, when I've been doing so much work organizing these gigs for you. You've come to me and you said, hey, I'm busy. And do you want to remind everyone what you're busy with?
0: Well, I'm actually DJing somewhere else where I'm getting paid.
1: Say it again.
0: DJ.
1: Say where it is.
0: It's a sauna.
1: There you go. That's
0: a cool thing that, like, DJs are doing at the moment. We spoke to Mel C from the Spice Girls the other day. She DJed a sauna recently.
1: No comment. Now, I think we need to be calling.
0: She's a Spice Girl.
1: I said no comment. Clearly. Now, I think we need to call the guy who...
0: Well, you're going to have to call him because it's your problem that you double booked me. You didn't look at my calendar, which is your job as a manager.
1: I don't have access to your calendar.
0: Which I would have thought you should have access. You should have sorted that out. You're the manager.
1: Well, give me access.
0: You've got access, bro.
1: I don't. Anyway, I've got the number here. All right.
0: So who are you going to... You want to call Pat, who's booked this for me.
1: Is that who it is?
0: Pat, yeah.
1: Okay. We're cancelling the gig.
0: He's a respectable producer in Melbourne.
1: As am I.
2: Hello.
1: Hello, is that Pat?
2: Yes.
1: Pat, this is Woody speaking. I believe you do some business with my good friend DJ Will.
2: Oh, you know it, my friend. How you doing?
1: Amazing. I'm outstanding. Will's actually sitting here just across from me, Pat.
0: How's it going?
1: If that's okay.
2: Okay, very well.
1: So I'm not sure if you know this, Pat, but recently I've signed DJ Will on as a client.
2: Oh, wow. Okay.
1: Yeah.
2: Okay.
1: Yeah, he's doing some really exciting stuff. I know that you have worked with him previously on some sauna gigs.
2: That is correct. He's done an immaculate sauna set, and nice. I've listened to his recording.
1: You've listened to the recording of the sauna set.
2: I have.
1: Amazing. Any feedback? Obviously, I'm keen to hear any feedback that people have got.
2: Very considered, amazing selections.
1: Amazing. That's amazing,
0: Pat.
1: Feedback.
0: That's very sweet.
1: Tiny thing, Pat. He didn't get his kombuchas, which is something, that's on his rider. He likes a slab of kombuchas. But don't, that's probably not you, Pat.
2: I'll make sure that never happens again. I'm so sorry for that.
1: That's so fine. And I hate to bring it up. Passion fruit's his flavor. It doesn't matter. But Pat, the main reason I'm calling you, though, Pat, is I believe you have booked him for another sauna gig, which is happening not this Saturday, but the next Saturday.
2: That is correct.
1: Yeah. Listen, there's been a little bit of a miscommunication between my client and I just about that Saturday.
0: No miscommunication. No miscommunication at all. I've just told you that I've got a gig on, so you're going to have to talk to the person who's running the gig.
1: And the miscommunication was that you didn't tell me that. And I have booked Will an interstate gig on that same day. So... I'm just calling to find out if there's any way we can reschedule his sauna gig.
2: You know what? I dare say there is. I can move some things around.
1: That's amazing.
2: Interstate gigs take precedent. I'm sure it's a really high and lucrative opportunity.
0: I don't know much. I actually don't know anything about it, Pat.
1: It's highly, highly lucrative. But this is big for his career.
0: Pat actually does book a lot of DJs for different gigs around town and DJs a lot himself. Pat, can I just ask you, is it strange that a manager would be surprising the DJ with what the gig actually is on the day of the event?
2: I would say that is pretty peculiar.
0: Feels a little bit out of left field.
2: What I would put to you is that you've obviously signed with this manager because you trust in their decision-making ability.
0: Yeah.
2: You know, I would put to you that your manager is your team.
1: Absolutely, that I'm no doubt getting the sweet 10% off, Pat, but it's not about me. It's not about me at all, Pat. I would suggest surprise your clients more, Pat. It's really fun, and I think I can't wait to see the look on his face. Should we take this to the emails?
2: We can definitely take it to the emails. We can find a new time,
1: great.
2: No problem at all.
1: Great, awesome. Great.
2: And yeah, just keep me in mind. One thing I'll put to you is maybe you should bump that 10% up to 20%, mate.
1: Is that right?
2: I'll leave you to deal with that. All right, mate. Pat, done.
0: Keep your nose out of it.
1: I will sort that out immediately. I had no idea that 20% was the going rate, Pat. That's extraordinary. I'll get my EA to reach out to you. See you, Pat.
2: That's it. Appreciate you. Bye.
1: Bye. And we're back on, baby.
0: Oh,
1: and we are back on. That is the all clear for the gig on Saturday, my friends. Boom. So 20%.
0: I haven't signed anything.
1: You've been keeping that quiet, haven't you?
0: Haven't been signed anything.
1: Been keeping that very quiet, haven't you?
0: Haven't signed anything.
1: Look at you.
0: I haven't signed anything.
1: You were happy for me to get a measly 10% for the work.
0: Tell me where the gig is and we can talk percentages.
1: Interstate.
0: No, I know, but I know.
1: North.
0: Could be anywhere.
1: It's a little... Okay, I can't say anymore. I want to tell you more, but
0: what is going on? There's a lot of signalling going on. What is going on, Joe?
3: We have just one last thing to confirm before we can let you know what it is.
1: Yeah.
3: Okay. It's huge.
1: It's huge. Like,
0: I don't trust you.
1: I'm pumped. So just know that I'm pumped for the weekend.
0: But you might be pumped because it's going to be fun for you to laugh at me.
1: No, how dare you?
0: Oh, shut up.
1: I hate laughing at you.
0: That's really naughty.
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27: Transport for New South Wales would like to advise Kosciuszko Road open to Perisher, Guthaca Road open to the village, Alpine Way Road open to Threadbow and beyond, Snow Mountains Highway Road open, the Link Road Selwyn Snow Resort Road open, Elliot Way Tamarumba to Selwyn Road open, and Coomera Brown Mountain Road is open. Keep it here for the latest winter road updates.
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0: it's Snap.
1: It's Will and Woody. Hope you're having a wonderful drive home. Woods, I've been away in Europe for the last couple of weeks, and our EP, Joe, has been staying in my house.
2: Is there an exchange of money there?
1: No.
2: Again? Wow.
1: Well, similar to when you had producer Annalise babysitting your kids.
2: I paid her.
1: No, you didn't.
2: I paid her, and
1: You bought her dinner.
2: No. And then I snuck cash into her bag. But so, then she also put her head through my front door. So to be fair, she's come out right on top there.
1: Yeah, that's another story for another day. Anyway, you come back home, and look, can I just say, Joe, the house was immaculate, very clean. But
2: her house has been infested with mold since she wasn't there. So, yeah, it'd be nice if you paid for that, actually, given that she was away from
1: your housemates would have hated that.
0: That'd be good.
1: I'll think about it. But there's obviously, when someone has been in your house, no matter how well they've cleaned it, you have a little bit of like that Goldilocks thing where you're like, someone's been sleeping in my bed.
3: Yes.
1: You know, you just get a little bit of a sense of that.
2: Anyway, does she sleep in your bed? Do you sleep in his bed?
1: Of course she does.
0: But yeah, the only other option is Max's bed.
2: No, there's the studio at the back. There's a studio at the back.
0: Spent one night out there and I didn't like it.
1: I love it out there. Anyway.
2: That did sound weird. Why does that sound so weird? Yeah, right. Yeah.
1: It's just separate from, it's just quiet.
2: Yeah. No, as a parent, I got it.
1: Yeah.
2: But like, I think for everyone else, it sounds a bit sick.
1: Weird.
2: Yeah.
1: Yeah. It's not like a dungeon or anything. It's just a quiet room. Anyway.
2: What did you find? Cause I'm so curious.
1: Okay. So the only real things that gave me a hint that somebody under the age of 30 had been staying in my house and potentially had a revolving door of friends come through the house over that time. Was the ashtray, which hasn't been used in at least 10 years in Seven Wives. We just have it there just in case someone comes over and they want to smoke.
0: I was worried it was a candle holder and I was supposed to empty it, but I forgot.
1: No. Candle holders were good. The ashtray, though, chock-a-block. Like, it's like how our house ashtrays used to be, where you can't fit them in anymore. It's crazy.
0: Not me, my friends.
1: Not you, obviously.
2: Of course.
1: So that was funny.
2: Filthy habit.
1: But then I haven't looked at a share house fridge in a long time.
2: Oh, yeah. What you have?
1: And it's just so different to our fridge. And it was just, but also like a share house young woman fridge.
2: Oxy shreds.
1: Full with what a share house young woman's fridge is just filled with oxymorons. So just, it just doesn't make any sense. So there's basically, it's health and binge.
2: No middle ground.
1: So there's absolutely no middle ground. So you've got like free range eggs, obviously boiling them in the morning, high calorie, not a lot, just like
2: high protein early. Yeah. You know. Bloody oath.
1: So there's that, there's the health, and then just a canister of whipped cream.
2: Just a whole canister
1: of whipped cream.
2: What were you using the whipped cream?
0: Well, I bought some strawberries for pancakes and some whipped cream on top.
2: Yum.
1: There's also a Japanese barbecue sauce.
0: It's mingle seasoning. It's incredibly low cal and delicious.
1: Half a tin of pesto.
0: I'll go on to just on top of my steak.
1: On your steak.
2: Steak. On your steak.
0: Good, you should try it.
1: Half a pesto.
0: It's not a blue cheese sauce, it has to be a pesto.
2: Hang on, did you use half the container for one bit of steak?
0: I buy like a 4-pack and then I have steak for 4 nights.
1: But hang on, you have half a tin of pesto on a steak.
0: Well, yeah, I like the sauce.
1: But there goes all the calories that you've saved in the Japanese barbecue sauce.
0: The good pesto, I rated it on Yucca.
1: Okay. There's a staple in here, which I wasn't there. It's great to see that from my share house days, you're still going with the industrial size Yumi's hummus. That's just like a standard item.
0: No, that was yours from when you, before you left. Right? I didn't touch that.
1: So that's gone out of fashion.
2: That was the one thing you liked.
1: And my favorite two items in the fridge was because there was a full canister of whipped cream, full dairy cream.
2: Yeah.
1: There was also a liter of lactose-free milk. No, it's not. I don't drink lactose-free milk.
2: I remember you told us last time we all came over to your house, you were like, I've got all the milks.
1: No, I love lactose-free milk. I'm not drinking lactose-free.
2: Well, who bought the lactose-free milk? Yeah.
0: Could have been one of the girls that came to stay. It was a couple.
1: How many girls were there to stay?
0: How many is okay?
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0: Go notes, the off-air meeting normally happens at the end of the show, coming on the air. You got any notes?
1: Sexy Dust has got a note. That's amazing.
2: Remember yesterday when you texted that girl on my phone?
1: Yes.
2: Yeah, we're catching up on Sunday.
1: No
0: way. Well done, mate.
1: You're welcome.
0: Well done,
1: Dust.
0: You
1: are welcome, Sexy D. We sparked that. You and me, we sparked that flame. Modern day Cupid's will.
0: I'm pretty proud. I'm proud of that.
3: Do you want to give any more context to that?
0: We got the right to text anyone off Darcy's phone. We text an ex, and it's worked out well for him. People happy to be in charge of your game going forward, if you like.
2: I'll honestly consider it.
1: Yeah, people should do that more. I reckon if there's single people out there that have like lost contact with someone, like reach out to us, and we will rekindle the flame. Text us. Text us about your issue. We will solve it for you. We will find that man or woman. Not in a weird way, but we will rekindle your flame.
0: Post-show note from me. I mean, that sounds like a great bit.
1: I feel like that was sarcastic. I find your tone hard to read sometimes, but I feel like that was sarcastic.
0: Post-show note from me.
1: Yes?
0: Don't ever, I think, lead opening question for you in press interviews. I think I'll just take the first question every time now.
1: How many of yours have gone viral? Quick question for you. How many of yours have gone viral and given us great success?
0: For all the wrong reasons. You're getting trolled.
1: There's no such thing as bad press.
0: I think getting trolled is bad press. I think that's bad press.
1: But it's cute trolling. Like if I was getting trolled for like a...
0: If it's cute. Australian media is so embarrassing. I don't know where the joke is here. Oh my God, I got secondhand embarrassment. Holy hell.
1: Can someone
0: please explain where the joke is? I'm so confused.
1: I find this
0: quite... Wow, that is so embarrassing.
1: I find that quite funny.
0: It's not funny. If you want to Google it, go to our socials. AI Google says Tom Holland and Zendaya recently sat down for a highly awkward interview with Australian radio duo Will McMahon and Woody Whitelaw. The host made a notoriously cringeworthy joke that fell flat, leaving the actors clearly unimpressed.
1: We nailed it.
0: Socials, Will and Woody, if you want to see it.
1: We nailed it.
0: Otherwise, we'll see you tomorrow.
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12: Plenty of wind and cloud around today and quite a few snow flurries, and they should increase overnight. Really was just a day to knock off early. Selwyn Snow Resort had new chum chair for the Cairns Skiers and Boarders. They've also set up a pretty nice toboggan run on Easy Street for all those who are wanting a bit of a slide. Charlotte Pass, Guthrie double chair did go on hold early afternoon, but the Basin Bomber and the Pulpit T-Bar was spinning. Cossie triple chair soon

0: followed the Guthries, and it went on hold too. Cozzy Carpet was looking after the first timers and all the kids. Berisha, three resort areas open. Plenty of lifts on hold across the resort though. Centre Valley, Front Valley, probably the pick with a little protection. Smigs was okay. Few lifts open in Blue Cow, but no lifts today at Guthiga. Rebo, pretty breezy up high, so no Basin and Carols or Cruiser. Gun Barrel to go for High Noon. Anton's for the more adventurous. Friday flat for the first time.
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0: 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Plus it will get cold enough for the snow FM.
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4: Shower or two expected overnight across the Snowies. 1 degree, the low in Jindabyne tonight, and Cooma as well. 2 degrees expected in the nation's capital tomorrow. More rain on the way, particularly towards the ski areas. Jindabyne heading for top of 6 degrees. Both Cooma and Canberra looking at a high of 10.
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Macca with you up all night on a Tuesday. 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
8: Snow FM weather.
0: Shower or two expected overnight across the snows. 1 degree, the low in Jindabyne tonight, and Cooma as well. 2 degrees expected in the nation's capital tomorrow. More rain on the way, but

0: particularly towards the ski areas. Gindermyne heading for top of 6 degrees. Both Cooma and Canberra looking at a high of 10.
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0: We're heading on a big jet plane with Angus and Julia Stone in the next 10. Right now, DJ Snake, Justin Bieber. 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

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The Weekend and Keita Alexander in minutes. Right now, a man who's touring around the west coast of the US at the moment on his Loop tour, Ed Sheeran. This is American Town. 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

0: Shower or two expected overnight across the Snowies. 1 degree, the low in Jindabyne tonight, and Cooma as well. 2 degrees expected in the nation's capital tomorrow. More rain on the way, particularly towards the ski areas. Jindabyne heading for top of 6 degrees. Both Cooma and Canberra looking at a high of 10.
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currently in the process of writing his new album. 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Macca with you up all night for a Tuesday. We'll get on some Kid Laroi after Dua Lipa and We're Good. Play Snow FM. I'm on

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We'll get on to more of the Snowy's Best Music, including some Ariana Grande and Harry Styles very soon. How deep is your love? Also on the way, like the ocean? Calvin Harris. What devotion? How deep is your love? How deep is your love? Just wrapped up, biz.

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6: Snow FM weather.
7: Shower or two expected overnight across the snowies. 1 degree, the low in Jindabyne tonight, and Cooma as well. 2 degrees expected in the nation's capital tomorrow. More rain on the way, particularly towards the ski areas. Jindabyne heading for top of 6 degrees. Both Cooma and Canberra looking at a high of 10.
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0: my favourite so far of 2026, Tame Impala, Dracula, Snowy's Best Music, play 97.7 Snow FM. Nothing I can see but you when you dance, dance, dance. In the next 15, we'll get on to some JT. Also on the way, Keita Alexander.
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0: 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A great intro into our All Aussie Hour. Rose and Alex Warren's on my mind on the way. I know Alex is American, but Rose is Australian. It definitely counts. 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And Just the Way You Are. 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
10: Snow FM weather.
0: Shower or two expected overnight across the snows. 1 degree, the low in Jindabyne tonight, and Cooma as well. 2 degrees expected in the nation's capital tomorrow. More rain on the way, particularly towards the ski areas. Jindabyne heading for top of 6 degrees. Both Cooma and Canberra looking at a high of 10.
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Sydney pop princess Gia Darcy. It's called Subtle Changes. The EP, Crash Test, out right now. Go grab it. Gia Darcy is the website you need to go to. Playing all Aussie music through until midnight. We'll get on some Jack Gray and Pete Murray very soon. Right now, Troye Sivan and Blooms. Snowy's best music. 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

0: 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Going all Aussie through until midnight tonight. Saturday, sun. I met someone. In minutes, Vance Joy. The West Coast. Enjoying some of that Saturday sun. Plus, on the way as well. Cosmos at midnight. Hold on in minutes.
1: 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And no topic is safe. From sport to movies to food to the things that should absolutely be banned forever. Pineapple on pizza, slow walkers at the supermarket, reality TV. Jack has thoughts. It's bold, it's unpredictable, and sometimes completely unhinged. But one thing's guaranteed. Beck will have something to say about it. Catch Jack's hot takes every Friday morning on Snow FM Breakfast with Beck and Jack. It's the Thursday deal where everything is included. 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

0: Every Friday on Snow FM Breakfast with Beck and Jack, Jack unleashes his hottest opinions of the week. And no topic is safe. 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Pineapple on pizza, slow walkers at the supermarket, reality TV. Jack has thoughts. It's bold, it's unpredictable, and sometimes completely unhinged. But one thing's guaranteed, Beck will have something to say about it. Catch Jack's hot takes every Friday morning on Snow FM Breakfast with Beck and Jack.
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0: 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Or will they be completely stuck in the wrong decade? 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
18: From the Capital Radio Newsroom, good morning, I'm James Wybrow. Overseas to start, multiple people are feared dead after Japan was hit by a 7.1 magnitude earthquake. The powerful tremor hit Kumamoto Prefecture, causing damage to sites including a large shopping centre. Japan's Prime Minister says a major search and rescue operation is underway. Closer to home, the Prime Minister says a new oil refinery in WA will increase the nation's resilience. $4 million is being put towards a feasibility study into the project. Anthony Albanese says Western Australia is the ideal location.
19: This will be, if it is successful, the first new-scale petrol refinery built in Australia since the 1960s. It would create a major boost for local jobs and manufacturing, along with our sovereign capability.
18: In other news, former federal Labor leader Bill Shorten says a leadership change in Victoria was the only way to avoid a complete wipeout at this year's election. Ben Carroll has been sworn in as the state's 50th Premier after Jacinta Allen stepped down. Mr. Shorten told the ABC Mr. Carroll is the right man to turn the ship around.
6: I think they were facing extinction-level results worse than 1992 when Jeff Kennett wiped out Labor. Having said that, I think he can move them from the low 20s.
18: Pauline Hanson has updated her parliamentary register of interest, declaring that billionaire Gina Rinehart paid for her recent flights between London, Rome and Sicily. She says Miss Rinehart also gifted her an invitation to a Dolce & Gabbana fashion parade. The One Nation leader says she paid for her own accommodation, meals and daily expenses. Also making news, a Queensland woman has been charged with animal cruelty after police found 119 animals on a property. Dogs, cats, goats, chickens, birds, guinea pigs and rodents have all been assessed and given care. And major childcare provider Good Start Early Learning has banned class photos due to concerns about child safety. Australia now has a total of 31 Commonwealth Games gold medals. Gymnast Brianna Scott won the women's beam final, while Jessie Moore stunned the field to claim gold in the men's parallel bars. Speaking after her event, Scott paid tribute to the Aussie squad in Glasgow.
20: I love those girls so much. We're so close and it's been so great to share this whole experience.

0: Cooma is at the Metro West on the Snowy Mountains Highway at $1.86. Cheapest diesel is at the Cooma Servo on the highway at $2.24. In Jindabyne, the cheapest unleaded is at the Ampole on Kosciuszko Road at $2.10, and the cheapest diesel is at the Metro on Kosciuszko Road at $2.39.
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3: Snow FM, winter road conditions.
4: Transport for New South Wales would like to advise Kosciuszko Road, caution, snow and ice on the road from Sawpit Creek to Wilson's Valley. Chains are required from Wilson's Valley to Perisher. Guthaga Road, chains are required as well from the Kosciuszko Road intersection to the village. Alpine Way, caution, slush on the road from the Ranger Station to Threadbow. Chains are required as well from Threadbow to the Wattles. On the Snowy Mountains Highway, caution, snow and ice on the road from Alpine Creek to Sawyers Hill. Chains are required from Sawyers Hill to the Urangabilly Caves. This road is unsuitable for heavy vehicles without chains. But Link Road to Selwyn Snow Resort, chains are required. Elliott Way, chains are required as well. Cooma to Brown Mountain, no current information is available. Make sure you keep it here for all the latest winter road updates.
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3: Snow FM weather.
4: A very wet morning across the Snowies today with damaging winds expected this morning. Partly cloudy tomorrow and the same for Friday. Snow is possible above 1400 metres. Jindabyne, showers and 6 today. Cooma, a shower or 2 and 10. Charlotte Pass getting snow showers with a top of minus 1. And Canberra, the nation's capital, a shower or 2 as well with 11 the top. Currently in Jindabyne, it's 2 degrees. Threadbow is minus 3. Mount Selwyn on minus 1. Charlotte Pass minus 3. Coombe is sitting on 4. And Canberra, it's sitting on 6.
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4: Good morning, good morning. It's Snow FM Breakfast with Jack. Happy Wednesday. Not long till the weekend now, but having a look at the roads this morning, it is a little bit busy wherever you're going. Make sure you're keeping it here on Snow FM, constantly updating the road conditions every 15 minutes. No Beck this morning, so it is just going to be me again getting you through the day. Plenty of music to play, plenty of fun to be had as well. Let's get some songs on. It's Benson Boone. Sorry I'm here for someone else.
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0: place, No FM Breakfast with Jack. If you've heard of this Aussie artist, G Flip, she's known for Worst Person Alive, majorly across the charts. This is her newest one, Bet on Fire. I'm going to play it next for you right now. Let's get a check of your roads, see what's going on up the mountain.
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0: Transport for New South Wales would like to advise Kosciuszko Road. Caution, snow and ice on the road from Sawpit Creek to Wilson's Valley. Chains are required from Wilson's Valley to Perisher. Guthaga Road, chains are required as well from the Kosciuszko Road intersection to the village. Alpine Way, caution, slush on the road from the Rangers Station to Threadbow. Chains are required from Threadbow to the Wattles. On the Snowy Mountains Highway, caution, snow and ice on the road from Alpine Creek to Sawyers Hill. Chains are required from Sawyers Hill to the Rankabilly Caves. This road is unsuitable for heavy vehicles without chains. The Link Road to Selwyn Snow Resort, chains are required. Elliott Way, chains are required as well. This road is unsuitable for heavy vehicles without chains. Coomera Brown Mountain, the road is open. Make sure you keep it here for all the latest winter road updates.
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0: 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Hey, love it local, shop the Snowies. It's back for 2026. 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
20: 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Australian energy starts right here in the Snowy Mountains.
21: This is Budgie Baker. Blowy and snowy this morning. Both natural snow and the snowmakers are giving Mother Nature a hand as well. Around 5 centimetres or so, still falling, so the cover is going to build during the day. Could be another day with lifts going and holes, so just check before you head out. Selwyn, snow settling. New jump share for the skiers and boarders. They've got a nice area for the tobogganers as well on Easy Street. Charlotte Pass, Guthrie's double chair should open, so all lifts ready for the skiers and boarders. Cossie triple chair from the top. Fresh tracks back to the village, and the Pulpit Tea Bar and Basin Palmer should spin. First timers, ride the Cossie carpet for all your fun. Perisher, lifts open across 3 resort areas. Mount Pete may go on hold. We're just going to see how the day pans out. Centre Valley and Front Valley, a little bit more protected. Some lifts in Blue Cow, some in Smigs, but nothing currently spinning in Guthaga. And at Threadbow, again, we'll just see what the wind does, but it may put the Basin and Carroll on hold and possibly the Cruiser. Gunbarrel plus Anton's are usually okay in the winter. so we'll get you some higher runs, including High Noon. Friday Flat, good for the first timers and the kids. As I said, the wind is going to affect the lifts today, so the protected runs will be the best option, especially around those surface lifts. Don the goggles though, rug up and make those fresh tracks today.
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9: From the Capital Radio Newsroom, good morning. I'm James Wybrow. Overseas to start, multiple people are feared dead after Japan was hit by a 7.1 magnitude earthquake. The powerful tremor hit Kumamoto Prefecture, causing damage to sites, including a large shopping centre. Japan's Prime Minister says a major search and rescue operation is underway. Closer to home, the Prime Minister says a new oil refinery in WA will increase the nation's resilience. $4 million is being put towards a feasibility study into the project. Anthony Albanese says Western Australia is the ideal location.
18: This will be, if it is successful, the first new-scale petrol refinery built in Australia since the 1960s. It would create a major boost for local jobs and manufacturing, along with our sovereign capability.
9: In other news, former federal Labor leader Bill Shorten says a leadership change in Victoria was the only way to avoid a complete wipeout at this year's election. Ben Carroll has been sworn in as the state's 50th Premier after Jacinta Allen stepped down. Mr. Shorten told the ABC Mr. Carroll is the right man to turn the ship around.
22: I think they were facing extinction level results worse than 1992 when Jeff Kennett wiped out Labor. Having said that, I think he can move them from the low 20s.
9: Pauline Hanson has updated her parliamentary register of interest, declaring that billionaire Gina Rinehart paid for her recent flights between London, Rome and Sicily. She says Miss Rinehart also gifted her an invitation to a Dolce & Gabbana fashion parade. The One Nation leader says she paid for her own accommodation, meals and daily expenses. Also making news, a Queensland woman has been charged with animal cruelty after police found 119 animals on a property. Dogs, cats, goats, chickens, birds, guinea pigs and rodents have all been assessed and given care. And major childcare provider Good Start Early Learning has banned class photos due to concerns about child safety. Australia now has a total of 31 Commonwealth Games gold medals. Gymnast Brianna Scott won the women's beam final, while Jessie Moore stunned the field to claim gold in the men's parallel bars. Speaking after her event, Scott paid tribute to the Aussie squad in Glasgow.
23: I love those girls so much. We're so close and it's been so great to share this whole experience with all of them. It means everything to happen there.
9: That audio thanks to Channel 7. In AFL, Collingwood coach Craig McRae says plans are in place to help Nick Dacos in Thursday night's clash against Geelong. Dacos will be targeted by Cats specialist O'Sheen Mullen. And West Indies all-rounder Justin Greaves has bowled a remarkable spell of 5-for-none in their first Test match against Pakistan. He becomes the first player in Test cricket history to bowl 5 consecutive wicket maidens. That's the latest news update from the Capital Radio Newsroom. I'm James Wybrow.
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24: The cheapest unleaded 91 in Cooma is at the Metro West on the Snowy Mountains Highway at $1.86. Cheapest diesel is at the Cooma Servo on the highway at $2.24. In Jindabyne, the cheapest unleaded is at the Ampol on Kosciuszko Road at $2.10, and the cheapest diesel is at the Metro on Kosciuszko Road at $2.39.
20: The Lake Jindabyne Hotel, your friendly local venue in the Snowies.
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0: Transport for New South Wales would like to advise Kosciuszko Road. Caution, snow and ice on the road from Sawpit Creek to Wilson's Valley. Chains are required from Wilson's Valley to Perisher. Guthaga Road, chains are required as well from the Kosciuszko Road intersection to the village. Alpine Way, caution, slush on the road from the Rangers Station to Thredbo. Chains are required from Thredbo to the Wattles. On the Snowy Mountains Highway, caution, snow and ice on the road from Alpine Creek to Sawyers Hill. Chains are required from Sawyers Hill to the Rankabilly Caves. This road is unsuitable for heavy vehicles without chains. The Link Road to Selwyn Snow Resort, chains are required. Elliott Way, chains are required as well. This road is unsuitable for heavy vehicles without chains. Cumina Brown Mountain, the road is open. Make sure you keep it here for all the latest winter road updates.
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3: Snow FM weather.
0: A very wet morning across the Snowies today with damaging winds expected this morning. Partly cloudy tomorrow and the same for Friday. Snow is possible above 1,400 metres. Gindermine, showers in 6 today. Cooma, a shower of 2 and 10. Charlotte Pass getting snow showers with a top of minus 1. And Canberra, the nation's capital, a shower of 2 as well with 11 at the top. Currently in Gindermine, it's 2 degrees. Thredbo is minus 3. Mount Selwyn on minus 1. Charlotte Pass minus 3. Cooma sitting on 4. And Canberra, it's sitting on 6.
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0: Good morning, good morning. Snow FM Breakfast with Jack. If you're heading up the mountain this morning, make sure you're keeping it here on Snow FM because we are updating the winter road reports every 15 minutes. The roads are a little bit busy, so you're going to make sure you're keeping it here. We've got all the best music for you. Flo Rida and Kesha on the way next. We'll get a check of tabloids as well. It's Coldplay now. Viva La Vida. 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Good morning.

0: 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If you're a fan of a little fairy burr who's British, he's got some goss for you this morning. I'll give you all the details next in Today in Tabloids. Right now, let's get a check of your oats.
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0: Transport for New South Wales would like to advise Kosciuszko Road. Caution, slush on the road from Sawpit Creek to Wilson's Valley. Chains are required from Wilson's Valley to Perisher. Guthaga Road, chains are required from the Kosciuszko Road intersection to the village. Alpine Way, caution, slush on the road from the Ranger Station to Threadbow. Chains are required from Threadbow to the Wattles. On the Snowy Mountains Highway, caution, snow and ice on the road from Alpine Creek to Sawyers Hill. Chains are required from Sawyers Hill to the Erangabilly Caves. This road is unsuitable for heavy vehicles without chains. The Link Road to Selwyn Snow Resort, chains are required. Elliott Way, chains are required as well. And Cooma to Brown Mountain, the road is open. Make sure you're keeping it here for all the latest winter road updates.
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2: Yes, that time of the morning again. Time for Today in Tabloids here on Snow FM Breakfast. You know this bear.
3: You would like a marmalade sandwich? I always keep one for emergencies.
2: Good old Paddington, he is coming out with a fourth movie, says Studio Canal. They just confirmed it yesterday. Details are still a little bit under wraps about it, but with no release date yet in sight. Now, in some other news this morning, on Monday, you would have received a very grating test alert through your phone. And an Aussie DJ called Concutus, he made this little tone a little less grating.
4: This is your reminder that on Monday, July 27th, your phone will vibrate and make this noise.
2: We've got ourselves a little dance beat now. I think if I heard that play through my phone, I'd probably not be serious about the emergency and just want to have a little dancey dance. That's Today in Tabloids this morning. We'll get a check from the newsroom very shortly. Right now, it's Hosier's Too Sweet. Play

0: Tozier's Too Sweet here on Snow FM Breakfast. Almost 7 o'clock. Going to get a check from the newsroom with James. Also have a look at your roads. It is a little bit busy out there this morning. Make sure you're keeping it here. Also, a bit of a gloomy day out over Lake Jindabyne. Some showers expected. We'll get a check of your full forecast as well. Budgie Baker's in with your snow report. It's all coming up after 7. Play Snow FM.
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20: 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Building Snowy 2.0. Australia's biggest battery right here in the Snowy Mountains.
21: This is Budgie Baker. Blowy and snowy this morning. Both natural snow and the snowmakers are giving Mother Nature a hand as well. Around 5 centimetres or so, still falling, so the cover is going to build during the day. Could be another day with lifts going on hold, so just check before you head out. Selwyn, snow settling. New jump chair for the skiers and boarders. They've got a nice area for the tobogganers as well on Easy Street. Charlotte Pass, Guthrie's double chair should open, so all lifts ready for the skiers and boarders. Cossie triple chair from the top. Fresh tracks back to the Village and the Pulpit Tea Bar and Basin. 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Perisher lifts open across three resort areas. Mount Pete may go on hold. We're just going to see how the day pans out. Centre Valley and Front Valley, a little bit more protected. Some lifts in Blue Cow, some in Smigs, but nothing currently spinning in Gathaga. And at Threadbow, again, we'll just see what the wind does, but it may put the Basin and Carrolls on hold and possibly the Cruiser. Gun Barrel Plus Antons are usually okay in the wind, so we'll get you to some higher runs, including High Noon. Friday Flat, good for the first-timers and the kids. As I said, the wind is going to affect the lifts today, so the protected runs will be the best option, especially around those surface lifts. Don the goggles, though, rug up and make those fresh tracks today.
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0: From the Capital Radio Newsroom, good morning. I'm James Wybrow. Australia's corporate regulator is concerned millions of mortgage holders with offset accounts are missing out on promised savings. ASIC has released a report after reviewing the offset practices of eight banks, representing 70% of Australia's home loan market. Chairperson Sarah Court says some banks are not making sure offset accounts are properly linked to loans.
6: And what that means is that many consumers may be missing out on the interest savings that they were expecting.
0: In other news, police say they've found live hand grenades, firearms and $3 million worth of drugs during raids in Sydney's southwest. Dusty Fitzpatrick reports.
22: Detectives were carrying out a firearm prohibition order compliance check at a Glenfield home when they made the discovery. They say they found six grenades, three semi-automatic rifles, shotguns, a pistol, and more than 1,000 rounds of ammunition. It's also alleged they uncovered cocaine, meth, ketamine, cannabis, heroin, and MDMA, as well as electronic devices and cash. A man and woman, both aged 26, were arrested at the scene and charged with several offences.
0: Researchers are growing mini brains in the search for improved drugs to treat multiple sclerosis. More than 37,000 Australians are living with the condition that causes a person's own immune system to attack myelin in the brain. Dr. Samantha Barton says there are currently no therapies available to repair damage caused by MS.
23: And so by being able to make these mini brains and study this myelin, we're hoping to be able to identify ways to preserve the myelin, treat the myelin.
0: Also making news, some weight loss drug users are reporting a sunburn sensation so severe it can make wearing clothes or driving unbearably painful. The complaints described include debilitating skin tingling, extreme sensitivity to touch, and temperature on the body and scalp. And new data has confirmed an increase in the number of marriage breakups in Australia. The Bureau of Statistics says more than 49,000 divorces were granted in 2025, up on the previous year. The number of marriages registered dropped slightly. At the Commonwealth Games, sprinter Lockie Kennedy has won silver in the men's 100 metres, missing gold by 0.02 seconds. Meanwhile, fellow sprinter Tori Lewis set a national record to win her 100 metres semi-final despite extremely wet conditions. Fellow Aussie Georgia Harris telling Seven she can't believe how much rain is falling.
24: Look, I didn't expect to be swimming today, especially in lane one. I haven't actually raced in lane one before, and I knew that was obviously going to be the lane that was most affected by the rain.
0: Jenna Forrester has won gold in the women's 200 metre medley, and Flynn Southam has won in the men's 100 metre freestyle. That's the latest news update from the Capital Radio Newsroom. I'm James Wybrow.
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25: The cheapest unleaded 91 in Cooma is at the Metro West on the Snowy Mountains Highway at $1.86. Cheapest diesel is at the Cooma Servo on the highway at $2.24. In Jindabyne, the cheapest unleaded is at the Ampol on Kosciuszko Road at $2.10, and the cheapest diesel is at the Metro on Kosciuszko Road at $2.39.
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2: Snow FM weather.
0: A very wet morning across the Snowies today, with damaging winds expected this morning. Partly cloudy tomorrow and the same for Friday. Snow is possible above 1400 metres. Gindamine, showers and 6 today. Coomer, a shower or 2 and 10. Charlotte Pass getting snow showers with a top of minus 1. And Canberra, the nation's capital, a shower or 2 as well with 11 the top. Currently in Gindamine, it's 2 degrees. Thredbo is minus 3. Mount Selwyn on minus 1. Charlotte Pass minus 3. Coombe is sitting on 4. And Canberra, it's sitting on 6.
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0: Good morning, good morning. It's Snow FM Breakfast with Jack, and I am missing a little someone this morning. Beck, she's off sick again. She will be back tomorrow morning, no, for Snow FM Breakfast with Beck and Jack. But we're going to open up the 1% Australian quiz book next. Get your thinking caps on, because I'll be giving you a question, and maybe you can give me a call and you can answer it. I'll tell you how you can play next. Let's get some music on. It's Posty, Circles, here on Snow FM Breakfast.

for the best way to wake up in the snowy mountains, play Snow FM Breakfast. We're going to play the 1% Australian Quiz Book now. Now, if you've never heard of the book, essentially a book of questions, and they range from 90% being the easiest, 1% is the hardest, and if you can get this question right, you're pretty smart. I'm going to say that right now. Now, I've got a question in front of me today. It is a 40% question. 40% of the population can get it correct. Maybe you're one of them. And if you do know the answer to this question, please give me a call, 6457-2977. Let's get into the question. Dev is an honest man, except on his birthday when he always lies. When asked when his birthday really was, on Monday he said yesterday, and on Tuesday he said yesterday. Therefore, on which day was Dev's birthday? Now, you've got three answers here. A, either Sunday, B for Monday, or C, Tuesday. I'll let you have a think. All right, you got 5 seconds. 5, 4, 3, 2, 1. Now, the answer is B. If you got B correct, well done. The reason why it is B is if Dev's birthday was on a Sunday or a Tuesday, he would have been lying on a day when he only tells the truth. If you got that one right, well, well done. Thank you for playing along with me. Let's get some more music on. It's Alex Warren's Fever Dream now. Play Snow FM Breakfast.

0: Alex Warren's Fever Dream here on Snow FM Breakfast. Harry Styles on the way next. I'll also tell you how you can win $5,000 in Love It Local Shop the Snowies. American Girls. 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
1: 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Winter road conditions.
0: Transport for New South Wales would like to advise Kosciuszko Road. Caution, slush on the road from Sawpit Creek to Wilson's Valley. Chains are required from Wilson's Valley to Perisher. Guthaga Road, chains are required from the Kosciuszko Road intersection to the village. Alpine Way, caution, slush on the road from the Ranger Station to Threadbow. Chains are required from Threadbow to the Wattles. On the Snowy Mountains Highway, caution, snow and ice on the road from Alpine Creek to Sawyers Hill. Chains are required from Sawyers Hill to the Erangabilly Caves. This road is unsuitable for heavy vehicles without chains. The Link Road to Selwyn Snow Resort, chains are required. Elliott Way, chains are required as well. In Coomera Brown Mountain, the road is open. Make sure you're keeping it here for all the latest winter road updates.
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I'll tell you what, I made the switch to Yeti. Best thing I ever did. All you have to do, buy something from Jindabyne Might of 10, head to the till, scan the QR code, and you'll go in the running to win $5,000. It is that simple, and it's all thanks to us here at 97.7 Snow FM. You got all the way through to August, so much time to get in the draw to win the $5,000. It's Ed Sheeran now, Shape of You.

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1: 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If you've been keeping up with the Commonwealth Games, James has got all the latest details for you. I think we might have won silver. It's all coming up at 7:30. We'll also have a look at your weather, looking absolutely stunning over Lake Jindervine. We've also got to check your roads, see which is open and where chains are required.
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9: 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Australian energy starts right here in the Snowy Mountains.
10: This is Budgie Baker. Blowy and snowy this morning. Both natural snow and the snowmakers are giving Mother Nature a hand as well. Around 5 centimetres or so, still falling, so the cover is going to build during the day. Could be another day with lifts going and holes, so just check before you head out. Selwyn, snow settling. New jump share for the skiers and boarders. So they've got a nice area for the tobogganers as well on Easy Street. Charlotte Pass, Guthrie's double chair should open, so all lifts ready for the skiers and boarders. Cossie triple chair from the top. Fresh tracks back to the village, and the Pulpit T-Bar and Basin Palmer should spin. First timers, ride the Cossie carpet for all your fun. Perisher, lifts open across 3 resort areas. Mount Pete may go on hold. We're just going to see how the day pans out. Centre Valley and Front Valley, a little bit more protected. Some lifts in Blue Cow, some in Smigs, but nothing currently spinning in Guthaga. And at Threadbow, again, we'll just see what the wind does, but it may put the Basin and Carol on hold and possibly the Cruiser. Gunbarrel plus Antons are usually okay in the wind, so we'll get you some higher runs, including High Noon. Friday Flat, good for the first timers and the kids. As I said, the wind is going to affect the lifts today, so the protected runs will be the best option, especially around those surface lifts. Don the goggles though, rug up and make those fresh tracks today.
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11: From the Capital Radio Newsroom, good morning. I'm James Wybrand. Australia's corporate regulator is concerned millions of mortgage holders with offset accounts are missing out on promised savings. ASIC has released a report after reviewing the offset practices of 8 banks, representing 70% of Australia's home loan market. Chairperson Sarah Court says some banks are not making sure offset accounts are properly linked to loans.
12: What that means is that many consumers may be missing out on the interest savings that they were expecting.
11: In other news, police say they've found live hand grenades, firearms and $3 million worth of drugs during raids in Sydney's southwest. Dusty Fitzpatrick reports.
0: Detectives were carrying out a firearm prohibition order compliance check at a Glenfield home when they made the discovery. They say they found 6 grenades, 3 semi-automatic rifles, shotguns, a pistol and more than 1,000 rounds of ammunition. It's also alleged they uncovered cocaine, meth, ketamine, cannabis, heroin and MDMA, as well as electronic devices and cash. A man and woman, both aged 26, were arrested at the scene and charged with several offences.
11: Researchers are growing mini-brains in the search for improved drugs to treat multiple sclerosis. More than 37,000 Australians are living with the condition that causes a person's own immune system to attack myelin in the brain. Dr. Samantha Barton says there are currently no therapies available to repair damage caused by MS.
5: And so by being able to make these mini brains and study this myelin, we're hoping to be able to identify ways to preserve the myelin, treat the myelin.
11: Also making news, some weight loss drug users are reporting a sunburn sensation so severe it can make wearing clothes or driving unbearably painful. The complaints described include debilitating skin tingling, extreme sensitivity to touch, and temperature on the body and scalp. And new data has confirmed an increase in the number of marriage breakups in Australia. The Bureau of Statistics says more than 49,000 divorces were granted in 2025, up on the previous year. The number of marriages registered dropped slightly. At the Commonwealth Games, sprinter Lockie Kennedy has won silver in the men's 100 metres, missing gold by 0.02 seconds. Meanwhile, fellow sprinter Tori Lewis set a national record to win her 100 metres semi-final despite extremely wet conditions. Fellow Aussie Georgia Harris telling Seven she can't believe how much rain is falling.
6: Look, I didn't expect to be swimming today, especially in lane one. I haven't actually raced in lane one before and I knew that was obviously going to be the lane that was most affected by the rain.
11: Jenna Forrester has won gold in the women's 200 metre medley and Flynn Southam has won in the men's 100 metre freestyle. That's the latest news update from the Capital Radio Newsroom. I'm James Wybrow.
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13: The cheapest unleaded 91 in Cooma is at the Metro West on the Snowy Mountains Highway at $1.86. Cheapest diesel is at the Cooma Servo on the highway at $2.24. In Jindabyne, the cheapest unleaded is at the Ampol on Kosciuszko Road at $2.10. And the cheapest diesel is at the Metro on Kosciuszko Road at $2.39.
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1: Transport for New South Wales would like to advise Kosciuszko Road. Caution, slush on the road from Sawpit Creek to Wilson's Valley. Chains are required from Wilson's Valley to Perisher. Guthaga Road, chains are required from the Kosciuszko Road intersection to the village. Alpine Way, caution, slush on the road from the Ranger Station to Threadbow. Chains are required from Threadbow to the Wattles. On the Snowy Mountains Highway, caution, snow and ice on the road from Alpine Creek to Sawyers Hill. Chains are required from Sawyers Hill to the Erangabilly Caves. This road is unsuitable for heavy vehicles without chains. The Link Road to Selwyn Snow Resort, chains are required. Elliott Way, chains are required as well. In Cooma to Brown Mountain, the road is open. Make sure you're keeping it here for all the latest winter road updates.
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15: Snow FM weather.
1: A very wet morning across the Snowies today with damaging winds expected this morning. Partly cloudy tomorrow and the same for Friday. Snow is possible above 1400 metres. Jindabyne, showers and 6 today. Cooma, a shower or 2 and 10. Charlotte Pass getting snow showers with a top of minus 1. And Canberra, the nation's capital, a shower or 2 as well with 11 the top. Currently in Jindabyne, it's 2 degrees. Threadbow is minus 3. Mount Selwyn on minus 1. Charlotte Pass minus 3. Coombe is sitting on 4. And Canberra, it's sitting on 6.
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1: 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Plenty of music on the way. Elton John and Britney. We're also going to check your roads. Make sure you keep it here on Snow FM if you're heading up the mountain this morning. A little bit busy across the Snowy. Some chains required on most roads, but make sure you keep it here to find out all the details. Let's get into it. It's Swedish House Mafia. Don't you worry, child. 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

0: 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And speaking of Brittany, she's actually going for a brand new career move. I'll tell you what she's doing in Today in Tabloids right now. Let's get a check of your oats.
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0: Transport for New South Wales would like to advise Kosciuszko Road. Caution, slush on the road from Sawpit Creek to Wilson's Valley. Chains are required from Wilson's Valley to Perisher. Guthaga Road, chains are required from the Kosciuszko Road intersection to the village. Alpine Way, caution, slush on the road from the Ranger Station to Threadbow. Chains are required from Threadbow to the Wattles. On the Snowy Mountains Highway, caution, snow and ice on the road from Alpine Creek to Sawyers Hill. Chains are required from Sawyers Hill to the Erangabilly Caves. This road is unsuitable for heavy vehicles without chains. The Link Road to Selwyn Snow Resort, chains are required. Elliott Way, chains are required as well. In Coomera Brown Mountain, the road is open. Make sure you keep it here for all the latest winter road updates.
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2: 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We're feeling good, hey?
3: Yes, that time of the morning again. It's time for Today in Tabloids on Snow FM Breakfast. You know this diva. Yeah, Miss Britney Spears, she's going into a brand new career path. You know her as a singer. She's actually training to become a famous chef now, saying she wants to make people feel comfortable, safe and inspired and definitely sexy through cooking. We might be seeing a new cookbook from her, even a cooking series. We're going to have to watch this space with Miss Britney Spears. Now, you remember this song. Nothing's fine, I'm tall. I'm all out of faith. This is how. Natalie Imbruglia, the Aussie star we all know and love for Torn. She says that Olivia Rodrigo has helped her still have a career after all these years by inviting her on stage to perform Torn, introducing the song to a brand new audience and a whole new generation of fans of Natalie. Now, she's also thanked artists like Gracie Abrams, Camila Cabello for also covering the hit, saying their support has helped kept it alive with younger audiences. I know for me, it's one of my favourite tracks from Natalie, and Dua Lipa sung it before at concerts. It's just a classic. It's an Aussie classic in my books. That's Today in Tabloids this morning on Snow FM Breakfast. Right now it's Lady Gaga. How bad do you want me?
4: The good girl in your dreams.

0: It's Lady Gaga here on Snow FM Breakfast. Almost 8 o'clock. We'll get a check from the news next with James. Also take a look at your snow report with Budgie Baker. And we'll have a look at the weather and the roads. This is Now Viewing at the Jindabyne Cinema.
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11: 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The Charlotte Pass Snow Resort, $89 Thursday deal. 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And the $89 Thursday deal includes an all-mountain lift pass, over snow transport in and out of Charlotte Pass from Perisher, and a free hot lunch plus a free drink. 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
21: 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Building Snowy 2.0. Australia's biggest battery right here in the Snowy Mountains.
22: This is Budgie Baker. Blowy and snowy this morning. Both natural snow and the snowmakers are giving Mother Nature a hand as well. Around 5 centimetres or so, still falling, so the cover is going to build during the day. Could be another day with lifts going on hold, so just check before you head out. Selwyn, snow settling. New jump chair for the skiers and boarders. They've got a nice area for the tobogganers as well on Easy Street. Charlotte Pass, Guthrie's double chair should open, so all lifts ready for the skiers and boarders. Cossie triple chair from the top. Fresh tracks back back to the village and the Pulpit Tea Bar and Basin. Pommershed Spin. 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Perisher lifts open across three resort areas. Mount Pete may go on hold. We're just going to see how the day pans out. Centre Valley and Front Valley, a little bit more protected. Some lifts in Blue Cow, some in Smigs, but nothing currently spinning in Guthaga. And at Threadbow, again, we'll just see what the wind does, but it may put the Basin and Carrolls on hold and possibly the Cruiser. Gunbarrel plus Antons are usually okay in the wind, so we'll get you some higher runs, including High Noon. Friday Flat, good for the first timers and the kids. As I said, the wind is going to affect the lifts today, so the protected runs will be the best option, especially around those surface lifts. Don the goggles though, rug up and make those fresh tracks today.
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0: From the Capital Radio Newsroom, good morning, I'm James Wybrow. Overseas to start, a desperate search is underway in Japan, with more than a dozen people missing in buildings which collapsed due to an earthquake. The powerful 7.1 magnitude tremor hit the Kumamoto Prefecture, causing damage to busy sites, including a shopping centre and a paper factory. More than 60 aftershocks have been recorded. Authorities say there are multiple deaths confirmed, and Japanese Prime Minister Sane Takaichi says their focus is on saving as many people as possible.
2: I have instructed relevant ministries to assess the damage, work closely with local government under the policy of putting human life first.
0: That translation thanks to Al Jazeera. Closer to home, Australia is a step closer to a full year of paid parental leave. The federal government plans to double the current 26-week scheme, putting an extended model on the national agenda. Chief Executive of the Parenthood, Georgie Dent, says the milestone is close.
9: 12 months of paid parental leave is where we're headed. It's no longer just a pipe dream of parent advocates like myself. It's actually the reality that we need to be heading for.
0: Meanwhile, a study has found 30% of women who give birth in Australia have previously experienced at least one miscarriage. Australian Institute of Health and Welfare has released new analysis on pregnancy loss. The Institute's Deanna Eldridge says the data highlights how common miscarriage is.
23: Among women who gave birth in 2022, almost one in three had previously experienced at least one miscarriage, and 10% had experienced two or more miscarriages, based on data from five states and territories.
0: In other news, detectives say they've uncovered live hand grenades, automatic rifles and 1,000 rounds of ammunition during raids in Sydney's southwest. It's alleged authorities also found more than $3 million worth of drugs, phones and cash inside the Glenfield home. And EV charging companies are reporting an increase in thieves stealing their cables to harvest the copper inside. Sprinter Lachlan Kennedy has smashed the Australian men's 100-metre record to win a Commonwealth Games silver medal. The 22-year-old ran a blistering time of 9.85 seconds to finally break the 2003 record set by Patrick Johnson.
24: He's run 9.85. It was extraordinary stuff. We've never had a Commonwealth Games final like it.
0: That call on 7. Tori Lewis has also broken an Australian record, running 10.99 to win bronze in the women's 100 metres. While in the pool, Flynn Southam has won gold in the 100 metre freestyle. Jenna Forrester won the women's 200 metre individual medley. And FIFA has announced plans to seek private investment to fund its major competitions, including the World Cup. The move is being slammed by European body UEFA, declaring it crosses a line and that football does not belong to FIFA to sell. That's the latest from the Capital Radio Newsroom.
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25: The cheapest unleaded 91 in Cooma is at the Metro West on the Snowy Mountains Highway at $1.86. Cheapest diesel is at the Cooma Servo on the highway at $2.24. In Jindabyne, the cheapest unleaded is at the M-Pole on Kosciuszko Road at $2.10. And the cheapest diesel is at the Metro on Kosciuszko Road at $2.39.
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27: Transport for New South Wales would like

0: -1, and Canberra, the nation's capital, a shower or two as well, with 11 at the top. Currently in Jindabyne, it's 2 degrees. Threadbow is -3. Mount Selwyn on -1. Charlotte Pass -3. Coombe is sitting on 4. And Canberra, it's sitting on 6.
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0: A very good morning to you across the Snowies. We're going to be opening up the birthday book very shortly. 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Fill out the birthdays form, we'll chuck your name in the birthday book. We'll also see what celebrities you share your birthday with, and we'll find out who gets the sweet treat. It's all after Sabrina Carpenter. It's Taste. 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Oh.

Happy, happy birthday to everyone across the Snowies today for the 29th of July. Got a few people in the birthday book. Wendy Ma, happy 32nd birthday from Kuma. Lots of love from the family and the friends. Hope you have a wonderful day, Wendy. Cam also, Cam Masters, happy birthday to you. You're turning 18 today from Ginnivine. Hope you have a wonderful day. Also, happy birthday to Josh Woods, turning 25 today. Happy birthday from Perisher and lots of love from all your mates and your friends and your family. Should we take a look at some of the celebrities you might be sharing your birthday with today? Well, this one, Josh Radnor, he's turning 52 today. He's from Columbus in Ohio. Also, he's a Leo. And he played Ted Mosby in the very, very famous sitcom How I Met Your Mother. He also was in Judging Amy, ER, and Law and Order. All around, a very famous actor, Josh is. Well, Wendy, you're going to get yourself the sweet treat today. Enjoy it on us, thanks to the bakery, Ginnivine. The birthday book is back tomorrow morning on Snow FM Breakfast.

0: 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We've got a little legend joining us in the studio very shortly. They're going to be reading us the weather for today. 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And we'll get your little one on reading the weather. It's all after. Forget a check of your oats.
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1: 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Winter road conditions.
0: Transport for New South Wales would like to advise Kosciuszko Road. Chains are required from Wilson's Valley to Perisher. Guthaga Road, chains are required as well from the Kosciuszko Road intersection to the village. Alpine Way, caution, slush on the road from the Rangers Station to Threadbow. Chains are required from Threadbow to the Wattles. On the Stone Mountains Highway, caution, snow and ice on the road from Alpine Creek to Sawyers Hill. Chains are required from Sawyers Hill to the Erangabilly Caves. This road is unsuitable for heavy vehicles without chains. The Link Road to Selwyn Snow Resort, chains are required. Elliot Way, chains are also required. And Coomera Brow Mountain, the road is open. Make sure you keep it here for all the latest winter road updates.
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0: Summer Fan Breakfast with Jack. We are doing little forecasters this morning. I've got a very special guest in the studio with me, Jeannie. Jeannie, good morning.
1: Good morning.
0: How are you this morning?
1: Good.
0: Yeah, you are in year five at the Jindabyne Public School, correct?
1: Yeah.
0: Yeah, what do you love about school? What are your favourite subjects?
1: English and sport.
0: English and sport. I hear you're a skier and a snowboarder.
1: Yeah.
0: Yeah? Do you have any pets at home?
1: Yes.
0: Yeah. Any cats, any dogs?
1: We have wild cats because we live on a farm.
0: I love that.
1: And we have a few dogs.
0: Yeah. How many dogs you got?
1: Four.
0: Oh my goodness. I had four cats back at my house in Perth, which were, it was as my mum used to say, she was a crazy cat lady. So maybe you're a bit of a crazy dog lady. Mm. Are we ready to read the weather?
1: Yeah.
0: Amazing. Let's get into Little Forecasters here on Snow FM.
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4: 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It's Jeannie with the weather forecast on Snow FM. Today, partly cloudy. Tomorrow, some snow possible. Friday, frosty morning. Jindabyne topping at 9 degrees. Thredbo, 0 degrees today. Cooma, a maximum of 9 degrees. And Canberra, 9 degrees today.
0: Well done, Jeannie. Congratulations on the little forecasters. How was that?
1: Good.
0: Good fun. And I hear you've done it before.
1: Yeah.
0: So you're pretty much a season pro at this. Well, Jeannie, I've got a very special present for you. This might be your second one. You're officially a certified little forecaster on Snow FM.
1: Thank you.
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0: lessons I've learned. Happy Wednesday. Thanks for playing Snow FM Breakfast with Jack. Almost 8:30. We'll get a check from the newsroom next. Also, take a look at your roads. If you're heading up the mountain this morning, make sure you keep it here on Snow FM. We're constantly updating the roads every 15 minutes.
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11: This is Budgie Baker. Blowy and snowy this morning. Both natural snow and the snowmakers are giving Mother Nature a hand as well. Around 5 centimetres or so, still falling, so the cover is going to build during the day. Could be another day with lifts going and holes, so just check before you head out. Selwyn, snow settling. New jump chair for the skiers and boarders. They've got a nice area for the tobogganers as well on Easy Street. Charlotte Pass, Guthrie's double chair should open, so all lifts ready for the skiers and boarders. Cossie triple chair from the top. Fresh tracks back to the village, and the pulpit, T-bar and basin. Palmer should spin. First timers, ride the Cossie carpet for all your fun. Perisher, lifts open across three resort areas. Mount Pete may go on hold. We're just going to see how the day pans out. Centre Valley and Front Valley, a little bit more protected. Some lifts in Blue Cow, some in Smigs, but nothing currently spinning in Guthaga. And at Threadbow, again, we'll just see what the wind does, but it may put the basin and Carroll on hold and possibly the cruiser. Gunbarrel plus Anton's are usually okay in the winter. We'll get you some higher runs, including High Noon. Friday flat, good for the first timers and the kids. As I said, the wind is going to affect the lifts today, so the protected runs will be the best option, especially around those surface lifts. Don the goggles though, rug up and make those fresh tracks today.
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13: From the Capital Radio Newsroom, good morning. I'm James Wybrow. Overseas to start, a desperate search is underway in Japan, with more than a dozen people missing in buildings which collapsed due to an earthquake. The powerful 7.1 magnitude tremor hit the Kumamoto Prefecture, causing damage to busy sites, including a shopping centre and a paper factory. More than 60 aftershocks have been recorded. Authorities say there are multiple deaths confirmed, and Japanese Prime Minister Sani Takaichi says their focus is on saving as many people as possible.
14: I have instructed relevant ministries to assess the damage, work closely with local government under the policy of putting human life first,
13: That translation thanks to Al Jazeera. Closer to home, Australia is a step closer to a full year of paid parental leave. The federal government plans to double the current 26-week scheme, putting an extended model on the national agenda. Chief Executive of the Parenthood, Georgie Dent, says the milestone is close.
8: 12 months of paid parental leave is where we're headed. It's no longer just a pipe dream of parent advocates like myself. It's actually the reality that we need to be heading for.
13: Meanwhile, a study has found 30% of women who give birth in Australia have previously experienced at least one miscarriage. Australian Institute of Health and Welfare has released new analysis on pregnancy loss. The Institute's Deanna Eldridge says the data highlights how common miscarriage is.
15: Among women who gave birth in 2022, almost one in three had previously experienced at least one miscarriage, and 10% had experienced two or more miscarriages, based on data from five states and territories.
13: In other news, detectives say they've uncovered live hand grenades, automatic rifles and 1,000 rounds of ammunition during raids in Sydney's southwest. It's alleged authorities also found more than $3 million worth of drugs, phones and cash inside the Glenfield home. And EV charging companies are reporting an increase in thieves stealing their cables to harvest the copper inside. Sprinter Lachlan Kennedy has smashed the Australian men's 100-metre record to win a Commonwealth Games silver medal. The 22-year-old ran a blistering time of 9.85 seconds to finally break the 2003 record set by Patrick Johnson.
16: He's run 9.85. It was extraordinary stuff. We've never had a Commonwealth Games final like it.
13: That call on 7. Tori Lewis has also broken an Australian record, running 10.99 to win bronze in the women's 100 metres. While in the pool, Flynn Southam has won gold in the 100 metre freestyle, Jenna Forrester won the women's 200 metre individual medley. And FIFA has announced plans to seek private investment to fund its major competitions, including the World Cup. The move is being slammed by European body UEFA, declaring it crosses a line and that football does not belong to FIFA to sell. That's the latest from the Capital Radio newsroom.
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17: The cheapest unleaded 91 in Cooma is at the Metro West on the Snowy Mountains Highway at $1.86. Cheapest diesel is at the Cooma Servo on the highway at $2.24. In Jindabyne, the cheapest unleaded is at the Ampole on Kosciuszko Road at $2.10. And the cheapest diesel is at the Metro on Kosciuszko Road at $2.39.
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0: Transport for New South Wales would like to advise Kosciuszko Road. Chains are required from Wilson's Valley to Perisher. Guthaga Road, chains are required as well from the Kosciuszko Road intersection to the village. Alpine Way, caution, slush on the road from the Rangers Station to Threadbow. Chains are required from Threadbow to the Wattles. On the Snowy Mountains Highway, caution, snow and ice on the road from Alpine Creek to Sawyers Hill. Chains are required from Sawyers Hill to the Rangabilly Caves. This road is unsuitable for heavy vehicles without chains. The Link Road to Selwyn Snow Resort, chains are required. Elliott Way, chains are also required. And Cooma to Brow Mountain, the road is open. Make sure you keep it here for all the latest winter road updates.
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0: A very wet morning across the Snowies today with damaging winds expected this morning. Partly cloudy tomorrow and the same for Friday. Snow is possible above 1,400 metres. Jindabyne, showers and 6 today. Cooma, a shower of 2 and 10. Charlotte Pass getting snow showers with a top of -1. And Canberra, the nation's capital, a shower of 2 as well with 11 at the top. Currently in Jindabyne, it's 2 degrees. Threadbow is -3. Mount Selwyn on -1. Charlotte Pass -3. Cooma's sitting on 4. And Canberra, it's sitting on 6.
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0: Good morning, good morning. It's Snow FM Breakfast with Jack Hay. Taylor Swift's on the way next, but if you want to win $5,000 and maybe you're visiting from out of town, I'm going to tell you how you can win the $5,000 very shortly. Let's get some pink on. Let's raise your glass. The $5,000 could be yours in Love and Locals. Shut the Snowies.

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It's the station in the Snowies where you can win yourself $5,000 this winter. All by shopping around the Snowy Mountains. You could be down at Cooma Tyres getting yourself some new tyres, because let's be real, the state of the roads in this state are horrendous. 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Love and Local Shop the Snowies is all thanks to us here at Snow FM. You've got all the way through to August to win. $5,000 could be yours, and maybe we could be calling you. Let's get some more music on now. It's Taylor Swift's Opalite. 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

0: 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I'll give you all the goss in today's tabloids right after we get a check of your roads.
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0: Transport for New South Wales would like to advise Kosciuszko Road. Chains are required from Wilson's Valley to Perisher. Guthaga Road, chains are required as well from the Kosciuszko Road intersection to the village. Alpine Way, caution, slush on the road from the Rangers Station to Threadbow. Chains are required from Threadbow to the Wattles. On the Stone Mountains Highway, caution, snow and ice on the road from Alpine Creek to Sawyers Hill. Chains are required from Sawyers Hill to the Rangabilly Caves. This road is unsuitable for heavy vehicles without chains. The Link Road to Selwyn Snow Resort, chains are required. Elliott Way, chains are also required, and Cooma to Brown Mountain, the road is open. Make sure you're keeping it here for all the latest winter road updates.
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3: 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Time for Today in Tabloids here on Snow FM Breakfast. You know this bear.
4: He would like a marmalade sandwich. I always keep one for emergencies.
3: Good old Paddington. He is coming out with a fourth movie, says Studio Canal. They just confirmed it yesterday. Details are still a little bit under wraps about it, but with no release date yet in sight. Now, in some other news this morning, on Monday, you would have received a very grating test alert through your phone. And an Aussie DJ called Concutus, he made this little tone a little less grating.
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3: We've got ourselves a little dance beat now. I think if I heard that play through my phone, I'd probably not be serious about the emergency and just want to have a little dancey dance. That's Today in Tabloids this morning.
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0: 97.7 Place, No FM Breakfast, looking beautiful over Lake Jindabyne right now. Better than yesterday with a little bit of the rainy conditions. The sun has come out. We'll get a check of the full weather forecast next going into your weekend. And James has also got the latest from the newsroom.
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7: 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Building Snowy 2.0. Australia's biggest battery right here in the Snowy Mountains.
8: This is Budgie Baker. Still snowy, still blowy. Both natural snow and the snowmakers are out, also giving Mother Nature a hand. Around 10 centimetres or so, still snowing, so the cover will build during the day. It could be another day with lifts going on hold, so check as you head out. So when snow is settling, new chum chair for the skiers and boarders, and they've got a nice little spot for the tobogganers on Easy Street, Charlotte Pass, Guthrie's double chair, Cozzy triple chair on hold for a while until the wind backs off, and we hope that'll be later this morning. The Pulpit Tea Bar and Basin Pommer are spinning to get you to that fresh snow, though. First timers can ride the Cozzy carpet for all your fun. Perisher lifts open across three resort areas. Mount P is on hold at the moment. Centre Valley, Front Valley, probably the more protected. There'll be some lifts in Blue Cow open, some in Smigs, and nothing currently in Guthiga. Trebo, wind has put the Basin and Carrolls on hold. Cruiser as well. So it's on to Gunbarrel and Anton's, and that will get you to some of the higher runs, including High Noon. Friday Flat's going to be pretty good for the first-timers and the kids. The wind is affecting the lifts today, so those protected runs will be the best option, especially around the surface lifts. So don the goggles, rug, and make fresh tracks today.
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9: From the Capital Radio Newsroom. Good morning. I'm James Wybrow. Pauline Hanson has updated her parliamentary register of interests, declaring billionaire Gina Rinehart paid for her recent flights between London, Rome and Sicily. She says Ms. Rinehart also gifted her an invitation to a Dolce & Gabbana fashion parade. The One Nation leader says she paid for her own accommodation, meals and daily expenses. Overseas, the White House says talks between US President Donald Trump and Israel's Prime Minister Benjamin Netanyahu were positive and productive. It was the first time both leaders met since launching their joint war against Iran. Former Pentagon advisor Jasmine El-Gamal says it is likely Mr. Netanyahu had less sway over President Trump than when the conflict first broke out.
10: This time around, the president's ears are not as receptive to Prime Minister Netanyahu's messages that he should continue the pressure on Iran and potentially even go back to full-scale war.
9: Meanwhile, a desperate search is underway in Japan, with more than a dozen people missing in buildings which collapsed due to an earthquake. The 7.1 magnitude tremor hit the Kumamoto prefecture, causing damage to busy sites, including a shopping center. Back home, mortgage holders are being advised to check their offset account is properly linked to their home loan. Australia's corporate regulator has found some banks are failing to properly manage offset accounts. ASIC chairperson Sarah Court says it's costing mortgage holders millions of dollars in promised savings.
11: And to date, we know that $55 million has been compensated to customers where banks have failed to get these linkages right. And that amount is increasing.
9: Also making news, Qantas has completed what is believed to be the longest ever commercial flight, lasting 24 hours and 24 minutes. And 13 Australian patients have reported feeling a sunburn-like sensation on their skin while taking GLP-1 weight loss medications. Massive morning on the track for Australian athletes at the Commonwealth Games in Glasgow. Lachlan Kennedy set a new Australian record in the 100 metres of 9.85 seconds, winning silver, while Tori Lewis won bronze in the women's 100, becoming the first Aussie woman to break 11 seconds. Eleanor Patterson has won high jump gold, equaling the Games record of 1.96 metres. In AFL news, the Giants still believe they can make finals, despite sitting 12th on the ladder, one game and a percentage out of the 10. Midfielder Xavier O'Halloran is optimistic there's still enough time for the team to click.
12: Well, I hope so. We have to show up pretty quickly. Yeah, it's just been an issue of consistency for us this year, so hopefully that changes this weekend.
9: And the AFL will finalise the fixture of the last two rounds of the season today. It will see a trio of double headers with the AFLW. That's the latest news update from the Capital Radio Newsroom. I'm James Wybrow.
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13: The cheapest unleaded 91 in Cooma is at the Metro West on the Snowy Mountains Highway at $1.86. Cheapest diesel is at the Cooma Servo on the highway at $2.24. In Jindabyne, the cheapest unleaded is at the Ampol on Kosciuszko Road at $2.10. The cheapest diesel is at the Metro on Kosciuszko Road at $2.39.
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0: Transport for New South Wales would like to advise Kosciuszko Road. Chains are required from Wilson's Valley to Perisher. Guthaga Road, chains are required as well from the Kosciuszko Road intersection to the village. Alpine Way, caution, slush on the road from the Rangers Station to Threadbow. Chains are required from Threadbow to the Wattles. On the Snowy Mountains Highway, caution, snow and ice on the road from Alpine Creek to Sawyers Hill. Chains are required from Sawyers Hill to the Erangabilly Caves. This road is unsuitable for heavy vehicles without chains. The Link Road to Selwyn Snow Resort, chains are required. Elliott Way, chains are also required, and Cooma to Brown Mountain, the road is open. Make sure you keep it here for all the latest winter road updates.
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0: A very good morning to you on this Wednesday. Play Snow FM Breakfast with Jack. Hey, going to be opening up the 1% quiz book very shortly. Get your thinking caps on. I'll tell you how you can play next. Right now, it's Maroon 5. 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

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Play Snow FM Breakfast. We're going to play the 1% Australian Quiz Book now. Now, if you've never heard of the book, essentially a book of questions, and they range from 90% being the easiest, 1% is the hardest, and if you can get this question right, you're pretty smart. I'm going to say that right now. Now, I've got a question in front of me today. It is a 40% question. 40% of the population can get it correct. Maybe you're one of them. And if you do know the answer to this question, please give me a call, 6457-2977. Let's get into the question. Dev is an honest man, except on his birthday when he always lies. When asked when his birthday really was, on Monday he said yesterday, and on Tuesday he said yesterday. Therefore, on which day was Dev's birthday? Now, you've got three answers here. A, either Sunday, B for Monday, or C, Tuesday. I'll let you have a think. All right, you got 5 seconds. 5, 4, 3, 2, 1. Now, the answer is B. If you got B correct, well done. The reason why it is B is if Dev's birthday was on a Sunday or a Tuesday, he would have been lying on a day when he only tells the truth. If you got that one right, well done. Thank you for playing along with me.

0: 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Right this morning, all thanks to Snowy Monero Carpentry and Construction Group. 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
1: 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Where you think you're going, baby? Hey, Carly Rae Jepsen on the way next. Ron, this morning, all thanks to Snowy Monero Carpentry and Construction Group. So call me maybe. It's really taking you back. Call me maybe. It's going to play right after we get a check of your roads.
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1: Transport for New South Wales would like to advise Kosciuszko Road. Chains are required from Wilson's Valley to Perisher. Guthaga Road, chains are required as well from the Kosciuszko Road intersection to the village. Alpine Way, caution, slush on the road from the Rangers Station to Threadbow. Chains are required from Threadbow to the Wattles. On the Snowy Mountains Highway, caution, snow and ice on the road from Alpine Creek to Sawyers Hill. Chains are required from Sawyers Hill to the Erangabilly Caves. This road is unsuitable for heavy vehicles without chains. The Link Road to Selwyn Snow Resort, chains are required. Elliot Way, chains are also required. And Coomera Brow Mountain, the road is open. Make sure you keep it here for all the latest winter road updates.
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0: 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You know this girl. Britney Spears, she's got a brand new career path ahead of her. 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

that time of the morning again. It's time for Today in Tabloids on Snow FM Breakfast. You know this diva. Hit me, baby, one more time. Yeah, Miss Britney Spears, she's going into a brand new career path. You know her as a singer. She's actually training to become a famous chef now, saying she wants to make people feel comfortable, safe, and inspired, and definitely sexy through cooking. We might be seeing a new cookbook from her, even a cooking series. We're going to have to watch this space with Miss Britney Spears. Now, you remember this song. Natalie Imbruglia, the Aussie star we all know and love for Torn. She says that Olivia Rodrigo has helped her still have a career after all these years by inviting her on stage to perform Torn, introducing the song to a brand new audience and a whole new generation of fans of Natalie. Now, she's also thanked artists like Gracie Abrams, Camila Cabello for also covering the hit, saying their support has helped kept it alive with young audiences. I know for me, it's one of my favourite tracks from Natalie, and Dua Lipa sung it before at concerts. It's just a classic. It's an Aussie classic in my books. That's Today in Tabloids this morning on Snow FM Breakfast.

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1: Snow FM Breakfast, all thanks to Snowy Bonero Carpentry and Construction Group this morning. Olivia Rodrigo, she's on the way next. Stupid song. Jordan's hanging out with you from 10. He's got all the Snowy's best music, a check of the roads and the newsroom. We're back tomorrow morning from 6 a.m. for Snow FM Breakfast. Guess that year. Be listening. We're back from 6.
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9: This is Budgie Baker. I've got plenty of wind, but we've also got some snow, about 10 centimetres or more of natural snow, especially higher up. Snowmakers are giving Mother Nature a hand as well where they can. It's still falling at the moment, so the cover is going to build during the day, and that wind is helping blow it around as well. Could be another day, though, with lifts going on hold, so check before you head on out. So when snow is settling, new jump chair for the skiers and boarders. Nice little spot also reserved for the tobogganers on Easy Street. Charlotte Pass, Guthrie's double chair. Cozzy triple chair on hold for a while until the wind backs off. We hope it'll be later this morning. Pulpit Tea Bar, Basin Palmer are spinning to get you to some fresh snow. First timers can ride the Cozzy carpet for their fun. Perisher, lifts open across three resort areas. Mount Pease on hold at the moment. Centre Valley, Front Valley, probably the more protected. Some lifts in Blue Cow, some in Smiggins, and nothing currently spinning in Guthaga today. Threadbow, wind has put the Basin and Carrolls on hold. Cruiser as well, but you've got the Cozzy Chair and Gun Barrel to get you some higher runs, including High Noon and the Super Trail. Friday Flat, good for the first timers and the kids. The wind is affecting the lifts today, so those protected runs will be the best option, especially around the surface lifts. Don the goggles, rug up, and make those fresh tracks today.
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